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2: Let's take it around the room. Make sure everybody's good. It's Tino. I'm feeling fine. Serena, how are you?
3: I'm doing amazing.
2: 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Nicasio?
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2: Matt?
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6: Yeah, you are.
2: Ow. Yeah. Look, man, we got so much to get to. Dude, we'll kick things off with Real Talk, where we keep it real. We talk about our life and let you kind of share your thoughts as well, man, because we're not perfect. We can grow. So today's topic is coming up next, man. Kicking off Tino Cochino Radio. Welcome to the show. Ooh.

0: just might. Gentle parenting. It's one of them things that I just... I mean, I don't have kids, so I know it's tough to take my opinion for anything, but I just don't feel like gentle parenting does anything. Like, I feel like there needs to be some type of, in life for whatever it is. They're just, you need to know there's a consequence. Yeah. Our producer, Matt, has felt the opposite of this since I've known him.
1: Forever, yeah.
0: But as of late, that mind's been turning. What's going on?
1: It's weird because, you know, my wife and I, we always try to be gentle parents. We took parenting classes about it, like all about it. Don't spank. Use gentle timeouts, gentle words. Don't scream at your kids. But man, and it's all started because I saw this Instagram video of like just a bunch of clips of moms asking their kids to do something politely and nicely. And the kids don't do it until they scream at them. It was like over and over. Charlie, don't get in the fridge. Don't get in the fridge. Don't get in the fridge. And then he closes the fridge. Ah. And yeah. The only time the kid reacts and does what they want is when they scream at him, yeah. You know, or when they're getting berated. And I've kind of realized the same thing with my kids. My kids have turned out to be little a-holes, not listening to us until we actually scream at them and take away their whole life. Like ground them for a month or something. And even like I've gotten to the point where I really want to spank my kids.
2: My son's 4 years old right now, but he still doesn't know. And so he's just throwing out the words that he just hears. Mm-hmm. And like the other day, like I made him mad and he turns around, "You little freaky." But I know what he meant to say. Like, but it's just funny because I feel like I have to spank him and do whatever I have to do now before he gets to where Matt's kids are at now.
1: But I mean, my kids are good kids. They're just a little...
0: Yeah, the only one you could really spank now would be the youngest because the other one's 30. You're not spanking a 13-year-old or an 11-year-old.
2: Yeah, you are.
1: I still don't want to actually spank him because when I do, I feel the like immediate guilt and I feel terrible. And it's because, you know, when they do something, I'm seeing red, right? Like I'm just emotional and I don't let myself calm down to have a conversation. But it just drives me crazy when they fight.
0: So our listener, Crystal, 1,000% believes gentle parenting is the wrong move. And she will explain her reasoning next.
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5: Hi, it's Gracie Abrams with my new song, Hit the Wall. 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
4: Gracie Abrams on how being on the road shapes her creative mind.
5: Being on the road definitely influences creative output, I would say. I think there's just this kind of different frequency that your nervous system is operating, you know, on, and it can be really helpful and kind of fuel sometimes, in my experience, like a delirious kind of edge to songwriting, which I've appreciated very much in the past. And it also can be a bit dysregulating, which sometimes means that I don't write music for a couple weeks at a time, and that can feel nerve-wracking in its own way. But I think I try again to just be really present with touring.

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1: We are talking gentle parenting on Tino Cochino Radio. Our producer, Matt, has always been a believer in it up until late.
4: I've seen the light.
1: he's starting to reconsider. Let's talk to Crystal. What's up?
5: You cannot gentle parent ungentle kids.
1: Ooh.
5: And in today's time, these kids are super spoiled and entitled in a way that I feel like our generation wasn't.
1: It sucks because I feel like millennial parents, they had the mindset of, I'm going to do everything different for my kid so my kid doesn't have to experience that, which in theory is a great idea. But then that entitlement and all these weird vibes kind of come into play, and we're where we are now. And I think that's why Matt is starting to see that the gentle parenting didn't work. And so now that's why he wants to kind of, you know, reconsider.
5: Definitely reconsider. And I mean, do you do punishments and stuff and take away all their stuff?
4: Yeah, like the only thing my oldest son cares about is taking away his PS5 or his gaming computer. So I just find what they love and I just rip it away from them. And I actually have to follow through, which we are terrible at.
5: My daughter just lost the BTS concert. We told her if you keep your grades up, bought her $1,000 tickets to go sit front row. She's like obsessed with BTS. She didn't keep it up, so I ended up taking her little sister. I tried to sell them. I was like, but you're going to feel bad.
4: God, the disrespect.
5: No one bought the ticket, so I took her little sister, and we had a good time, and she definitely felt that. Like, she was so sad about that. Now, I guarantee you those grades and that behavior will be good.
1: Crystal, thank you so much for the call. I appreciate it.
4: Yeah.
1: Listen, the Backstreet Boys, one of my favorite groups ever, man. I'm 39. Ooh. Judge me if you want. Tell me why I love them. We've got lead singer Brian Littrell checking in with his son, Bailey, because Bailey has a new single. We're talking all about it next.
0: Remember when the club went crazy the second you heard?
6: Yeah!
0: Yeah! New Mexico is about to relive that era. 93.3 The Cube presents Vibe Check Summer Party in the Park. 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
3: Well, as we take a look at traffic right now, be sure to watch your speed. Both directions of I-25 near that construction zone. Westbound on I-40 near Coors. Traffic moving a little slow there.
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0: I'm super excited, man. We have a special guest checking in right now. Two special guests, actually. We played new single from Bailey Littrell a little earlier inside Tea Time. And he's actually the son of Brian Littrell, lead singer for the Backstreet Boys. And they're both checking in right now at Tino Code Chino Radio. What's up, fellas? How we feeling?
1: What's going on?
2: Bro, before we talk business or any of that, I'm low-key jealous. Bailey, I saw you went to the Wiener Circle out in Chicago.
3: Yes.
2: And they treated you like shit, man.
3: Man, my hands were sweating right before I walked in. I was scared. I knew what I came to do.
0: If you guys have never heard of this restaurant, basically you go in and place your order and the whole theme is they treat you like shit. Like they cuss at you and like they were making fun of Bailey's mustache and in every way, like it's almost like they want to push you to fight.
4: Yeah.
0: It's so nuts. I mean, the fact you even went, bro, salute to you.
3: It's like brutal. Everybody was getting roasted.
2: Before we talk the single and work and everything like that, how is life, man? How are you guys doing?
1: Pretty good, busy, but good.
3: Yeah.
1: Right?
3: It's insane. We got to we get to do things like this together and it's super fun. And then you're traveling the world doing your thing and
1: yep. You know, what an opportunity to get to do this together, because it's, you know, I get to pass the torch. I feel like Mr. Miyagi and he's Daniel's son. It's like, follow my lead a little bit. You know, my dad he didn't have the knowledge of the music business to share or help me. So this is a blessing, man. He's got a great God-given talent and it shows and you can hear it. It's actually really, really good. So it's not, you know, it's not a fluff piece. I'm not blowing smoke up your butt. You're really good and talented. So, you know, we're ready for the world.
2: It's so interesting because I'm 39. So obviously I grew up with Backstreet. I mean, you guys were literally like a part of my childhood. And I remember seeing, you know, videos of Bailey on stage from back then. Bailey, like, do you remember stuff? Like, I don't remember a ton of my childhood, which is kind of weird to think about. Do you remember those moments, Bailey?
3: I do remember a lot of them, but I would say there's two, you know, big core memories of getting up there at, you know, 5 or 6 years old and introducing them and taking my cousin Mason out on stage with his little wagon.
1: Kevin's son, Mason.
3: And it's stuff like that are kind of the core memories in front of your family and friends. And then you think from, you know, being that young all the way till now, it's just kind of like when people say, you know, how did you know you wanted to do this? It's kind of like, well, that's my first memory, honestly, is getting up there and doing stuff like that and just thinking, okay, how do we get there ourselves? Like, how do we do this?
0: I mean, it's like Brian said, to have the opportunity to pass a torch down to your kid and he's seen what you've done and now you get to watch him do his thing. It's just, I think it's dope, man.
5: Beautiful.
0: If you're just tuning in, we have Brian Littrell of the Backstreet Boys and his son Bailey Littrell. Bailey has a new song that is out now. It's called So Be It, and we're talking all about it next.
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You're just tuning in. Welcome to Tino Cochino Radio. We have got special guest Brian Littrell of the Backstreet Boys and his son Bailey Littrell, who has a new song that he's very excited about, man. I want to play a clip of it for you real quick. It's called So Be It.

0: We had Jason Derulo in the studio a week or so ago, and he was premiering his new song with us. And I was telling him, bro, like, radio needs that. We need these feel-good summer songs. And I feel like you kind of hit the nail on the head with it, man. It's got that summer vibe, bro. It's kind of what, you know, we need right now to feel good.
1: Oh, dude, thank you so much.
2: And that's what we've been talking about.
1: Yeah. they heard it, and, you know, we were in the studio, and we're working, and everyone's like, this is tropical. Like, this is the summer song.
0: Brian, I wanted to quickly shout you guys out for the tour or for the residency at the Sphere. I mean, bro, it's legit one of the best shows I've ever seen in my life.
2: Dude, when did you come?
3: The first night.
2: Really?
3: Man. The whole night was cool. Because it was the first night. I remember we were at Tao having dinner, and the DJ started doing a Backstreet set, and everybody was there having dinner before. And, bro, you would have thought it was a day party in the restaurant. It was just nuts. The energy was crazy. And then just everything about it, man. It's such a well-put-together show. And even on, bro, when you, I'm a grown-ass man, Brian, but... when you guys did It's Gotta Be You, and it all breaks down and you hit that note, I almost shed a goddamn tear, man. It was such a moment, bro. I felt like everybody was just like, we're here, he's doing it, we're on. It was so cool, man.
2: You're talking about that bridge. And you know, I can't see the world, I'm all here because of you.
0: Brian, Bailey, thank you guys so much for taking the time to check in today. Mm-hmm. And the new single, man, So Be It. Just congrats on it, man.
1: Thank you so much, dude. Seriously, thank you for taking the time.
2: Let me just say thank you, guys, because we talk about this with Bailey all the time. This is the old school approach of radio, making relationships and building, you know, building a career. And this is what Bailey's doing. He has been doing that for quite some time. But now with the new genre of music, it's like, welcome to the world. And I just want to say thank you guys for your support. It goes a long, long way. And hopefully we can hook up in Vegas. That'd be awesome.
4: Coming up next.
0: Rapper Young Jeezy takes himself on dates, and he thinks every man should do it too. Okay. I agree. I've been doing this. I pamper myself. We'll talk all about it next.
4: 93.3. Brand new music, you see?
5: 93.3 The Q.

0: Okay, so before I break this down, I just want to get your thoughts on it. Rapper Young Jeezy said he thinks men should take themselves on dates. What are your thoughts when you hear that, Matt?
1: I think it's great. I think self-care is very important. I do that to myself all the time.
0: Nicasio's laughing. You're not a fan of this?
2: No, I just do, but I don't know. I feel like me taking myself on a date and then Matt is just different.
0: There's another way to word it, too, right? Like, I don't know if it's dating yourself, but that is what Jeezy said. He said that he is dating himself, and he believes every man should learn how to enjoy his own company. He said that the practice is not about being lonely. It's about self-reflection, discipline, personal growth, and taking time to check in with yourself without distractions. I get this. Like, especially, like, if you're always hanging out with people or you got a big entourage and stuff like that,
1: yeah,
0: you got to know how to disconnect. I love alone time. That's part of the reason I love traveling. Like, I love going to the airport on my own, having a little lunch by myself,
1: it
0: checking
1: is amazing.
0: Into the hotel. It feels good. Like, I don't feel weird. Ever.
2: It's because you don't have to report to anyone. You don't have to. You're on your own time.
0: I agree.
2: You get up, you know, you get up from that table. You can stay at that table as long as you want.
0: It's weird. When I first was going through the divorce, it felt a little weird because I spent most of my time with, you know, my wife.
1: Yeah, yeah.
0: And so once I started to kind of get comfortable with the idea, I realized I was like, oh, this is kind of nice. I come home and ain't got to check in.
1: No arguing.
0: I can go do whatever I want. I can sleep in a living room.
1: No.
0: I can
1: no toxicity.
2: You can scroll and click on any page
0: while
2: and be
0: you're
2: cool.
0: Watching TV and not worry. Yeah. I don't know. It's just there's a sense of freedom that I think. Here's the thing. I'm a relationship guy. I love being in a relationship. But I do agree with Jeezy on the fact that you got to know how to be good with you.
1: Yes.
0: Before you can be good with somebody else.
1: Yes.
0: You can't depend on somebody else. Like, you got to be comfortable in your own skin.
2: Yeah, for sure.
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6: Well, as we take a look at traffic right now, be sure to watch your speed. Both directions of I-25 near that construction zone. Westbound on I-40 near Coors. Traffic moving a little slow there.
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2: Chantrell is not okay with her new man's requirements to make the relationship official.
1: Oh, damn. 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

0: So Chantrelle reached out because she is not okay with her man's requirements to make their relationship official. All right, so pay attention. I'm going to read you the DM that she sent, and then we'll discuss it. She said, listen, I've been dating this guy for about a month, and we're pretty much exclusively seeing each other, and everything's been amazing. We had to talk the other day about becoming officially boyfriend and girlfriend.
1: Oh, dang.
0: He said he doesn't want to make anything official until his friends give me the quote-unquote stamp of approval. I haven't met them yet, but I really don't see what they have to do with our relationship. We kind of got into a fight about it, and he stood his ground. He stood on business. She said that he wants to set up something where they can all go hang out so his friends can catch a vibe and feel her out. She said, I don't want to go anywhere and feel like I'm being judged. Who wants that? And honestly, I think the only thing that matters is how I treat him and vice versa.
2: Boom.
0: That's what you agree with, Matt?
2: Yeah, I agree with her. Run for the hills. I mean, give him one more last chance to back down on this request, and if he doesn't, then you're out.
0: In the relationship?
2: Yeah, I think so.
0: Nicasio?
1: Yeah, that's crazy. Matt sounds crazy. I think the guy is doing what he's supposed to do. And I feel like I look at his friends as a lawyer. This is a business transaction he's about to get in. So he needs to know that she's, you know, head over heels for him, that, you know, she's not trying to scam him out of his money. I just feel like the friends have a better perspective, outside perspective.
0: Let's get a female perspective. Brenda's on the line. We'll see what she thinks next. Tino Cochino Radio.

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3: Yeah.
0: If you're just tuning in, let me get you caught up. Chanterelle reached out and she's feeling some type of way because her guy that she's been dating for just a month, you know, she's ready to be exclusive with him. I mean, they've been seeing each other and things have been good. But they had to talk about becoming official, and he's like, well, we can't make anything official until you meet my friends, and they give you the stamp of approval.
4: Whack.
0: So Nicasio thinks this is a win because your friends should definitely approve of who you date. Matt says you should run for the hills and just don't even look back. Mm-hmm. This should be done. Let's talk to Brenda. What do you think?
5: Run. It doesn't matter what his friends think. As long as he's happy, I think he's in love with his friends.
0: I see it from both. I understand that he wants his friends to give their stamp of approval, but that comes way later. And even if they don't like her, it's still your relationship. You got to do what you feel is right for you, not based on their feelings.
5: 100%.
4: I agree with the guy.
0: Of course.
4: The friends might be seeing a red flag that the guy doesn't see because the guy's so in love right now, it's a little foggy.
0: Here's what's annoying about that. I want to jump in. Nicasio's saying that the friend's opinion matters because they're going to see the red flags and tell him. When I was going through my relationship, my marriage, Nicasio apparently did not like my wife. I did not like the relationship, and he thought it was bad for me, but never once told me in the entire time that we were married.
5: But he's not dating her, so even if he would have told you, does it mean you would have listened to him?
4: Exactly.
0: No, you're right. I wouldn't, but that's but that's the point. What he's saying right now doesn't hold any weight because he believes that. He believes that the friend's opinion matters, but even if they say whatever, the guy's still going to do what he's going to do anyway. So it's like, I don't know. Now I confuse myself. Damn it.
5: I don't think it matters. Usually they'll stay quiet. And then when it gets bad, he will say something like Nicasio did.
0: Exactly.
5: But I think she should either run if he's too in love with his friend.
0: Brenda, thank you so much for the call. I appreciate your thoughts. We got celebrity gossip tea time coming up next. Mm-hmm. And today, Nicasio has been just completely dialed in and in love with Adrian Broner's live streams. He shows me every single day a clip from something. And they're funny. They're funny.
4: Yeah.
0: But I don't know if you saw this clip where Adrian Broner's like main girl told him that he smells.
4: Yeah, the white girl.
0: That is wild, bro.
4: Well, she's
0: if your
4: white
0: partner told you that you smelled, how would you process that? We'll talk about.
6: I was in a wreck. I need a check.
7: I was in a wreck. I need a check.
8: 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I need a check.
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0: But he's not doing it for her.
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23: Well, they've been together for
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0: the
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0: You feel like your partner's ever set you up for failure? 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
23: 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Like, I'm just, you know, my clothes aren't fitting or whatever. My husband's like, but you look good. You look so good. And he just hypes me up. And I'm like, I'm never going to go to the gym if I don't feel bad about myself.
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0: Today, Darren reached out because he does not want to be a parent to his girlfriend's son. 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But again, he's like, well, that's not really my kid. I don't want to
22: step on any parent. Toes.
0: Yeah. Yeah. Iris is on the line.
25: Say he does start disciplining the child. 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
25: Exactly.
0: Oh, wow. 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

0: tea time, celebrity gossip. This isn't really gossip, but it's a clip that's going viral. When I saw it, I was just like, bro, how would I react if this happened to me? So, boxer Adrian Broner, more famous now than ever, and it's so funny because he's not even boxing. He's
1: gained I didn't even know he was a boxer originally.
0: That's crazy, man.
2: That's insane.
0: He was a beast when he was. Yeah. I mean, he's got a fight coming up, right?
2: Yeah, he's got to get. He said he's got to get. He's going to get in shape by accident.
0: Round is a shape.
1: Yeah,
0: but no. So, or a circle. Round, circle.
2: That's a shape.
0: Yeah, whatever. Okay, so Adrian Broner, as of late, has been going viral for all of his Kick moments. Mm-hmm. Basically, he's a streamer now on Kick, and you just log on and watch him live his life. Mm-hmm. I guess he's got a few different girlfriends, but his main girl just told him that he smells.
3: That's what I'm trying to tell you.
0: If your partner, Nicasio, be real, told you that you smelled, because, I mean, yes, it's low-key offensive, but it's your fault.
2: Yeah.
0: And she's keeping it, you know, a bow wow. Would you feel some type of way that she was honest with you and told you you don't smell good?
2: Like, down there, probably not. I'd probably get in defense mode. I'm like, you smell like shit too, bitch. Like, or something like that.
0: Oh,
2: something crazy.
0: God.
2: Like, but then this is like,
1: I can see that.
0: It's just like, but,
2: let's be honest here. It does. It's not supposed to smell good down there. I mean, that's, you know, that's where you sweat, you know, you're... It's not aired out every day, and so it's going to have a little stench.
1: But it's not supposed to smell bad. That could be like a medical problem. I told my wife, my wife eats, whenever she eats garlic, she tries to stay away from it. When she does eat it, she like comes out of her pores, and she stinks. And she got in bed.
0: Out of her what?
1: Out of her pores. Her pores under skin. Yeah. So she got in bed the other night. I was like, oh, my God, did you eat garlic? I was like, yeah, I'm sorry. I was like, oh, my God, I had to go leave the room.
2: I mean, would that turn you off, you know? Like, would you be like, oh, I'm out of here, man?
0: I don't want to smell her sweat like garlic. That would be pretty gross.
1: Yeah.
0: I mean, I don't want to say a germaphobe, but I'm definitely like if I feel dirty, I'll go shower. I don't care what time of day
2: it is.
0: Like, even right now, as we talk about it, I feel kind of gross.
1: Yeah.
0: I'm like, I need to shower immediately. Mm-hmm. I don't like that feeling of being gross, so I try to not smell.
2: Like, Adrian Broner, he's probably hooked up with this girl, like, after the club or after, like, a long day. And so she's not getting him right out the shower.
1: Or a sparring match. It's Tino
0: Casino Radio. Marriage cheat codes that this guy knew at 53, or I guess he knows now at 53, that he wished he knew at 33. Let's have Serena share them with us next. Tino Casino Radio. Yeah.

0: So this dude posted up some marriage cheat codes that he wish he knew at 50. Oh, excuse me. I'm saying this all wrong. Codes he now knows at 53 that he wishes he knew at 33. Serena has them. What were they?
1: Love is never enough to make a relationship work.
0: That's true.
1: Strong couples are master communicators. Weak couples rarely or never upgrade their communication skills.
0: I think that's true for more than just relationships. I think strong business people have good communication skills. I think anything that you want to be successful at, you have to be a good communicator.
1: Mm-hmm. And you have to like learn those things. Like not everybody has those. So yeah, like work on it.
0: Exactly. Next.
1: Marriage can get very hard at times. Stop complaining. Stop blaming. Get help and get to work.
0: Nicasio does not believe in that.
2: Say that again.
0: Oh, you weren't listening. It's about marriage.
3: The crazy thing is, guys,
0: this is his job.
3: The only thing he has to do.
0: All he has to do is listen.
2: I'm sure a listener didn't hear it the first time. Say it again.
0: Well, they're not getting paid.
2: Neither am I.
0: What's the next one?
1: All couples struggle at times, but great couples turn every struggle and challenge into strengthening their foundation.
2: Yeah. But if you can't fix it at home and you need like a mediator or someone to fix it for you, you're already lost. You're
1: no,
2: done.
1: No, I feel like this is great for people to hear because a lot of times I think couples compare their relationship to what they see online. But it's a reminder, everybody's struggling. They probably just aren't posting it.
0: Exactly. Well,
2: fix it at home.
0: Oh, I guarantee you. Nicasio, his everything at home, oh, it's probably miserable.
2: It gets fixed. Like we don't need a broadcast on social media, and we don't need to go grab someone to fix it for us. Like, that's just
0: me. That's why you guys just went to Disney World. You did something bad, and that was you trying to make it up. For sure.
3: Just throw money at it.
0: Give me one more.
1: Stop seeing conflict as a problem. Embrace it, learn how to repair, and your foundation will get stronger.
0: See, Serena? So when we correct you on certain words that you might mispronounce, don't see it as conflict. See that as you growing and getting stronger.
1: Okay.
0: We made progress. This was good.
3: We did it.
0: Disney World.
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3: All right, forget the nightlife. It is apparently all about the daylife. Uh-oh. This is a new social media trend. Serena, would you participate?
4: I feel like I do this. I have a great balance.
3: Okay.
4: But instead of going out every night to the clubs, you're going out and like moving your body with friends. So like hiking, or you're doing like a group activity your friends and like going out for coffee. But I'm like, I feel like girls do this.
3: I have a real question because I'm not super into coffee like that. When and why, for real, like I'm genuinely asking, did coffee become so trendy?
5: That's true.
3: Because now like it really is like a thing. Like you're right. Like this is events. People are going and they're hanging out at the coffee spots. And it's not just like the Starbucks, but like the little fancy bougie ones. The boutique coffee spots. Yeah. Why is that a thing now?
4: I think people always loved coffee, but now like social media and like businesses just got smart with it. And like, okay, let's really like expand on this.
3: I see coffee shops that have DJs and they throw little parties. And I'm just like, this is crazy. Like, I don't even like coffee, but I want to go.
5: Yeah.
4: And I love iced coffee. Like, I need it every day.
5: I feel like when you say like day life, you said like go hiking and stuff like that. I'm thinking of like day drinking. Right? Because it's
3: That was what I thought when I read the headline.
4: This is not part of it. This is just like...
6: So it's like a healthy alternative.
4: Yeah, but I feel like that's what girls do. Like, you go like hang out and do something like on a Saturday morning, like a quick little hike, and then you go for coffee and talk about life. Have avocado toast.
5: What's morning life?
3: When you're stumbling out the casino... and you're seeing the sun, and you didn't know the sun was out.
6: Oh, and it hits
3: and
6: you.
3: And you smell like cigarettes.
6: Oh, like the hangover?
4: Ugh. That's the walk of shame.
5: Oh, that's
6: have you done that, Serena?
3: Oh, wow.
4: No.
3: She knew what it was called.
6: She's a good girl.
5: Yeah, you always get weird.
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1: Ooh, ladies and gentlemen, yes, yes, yes, the time has arrived.
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1: The biggest, fakest novella to ever hit the radio.
2: Yes, sir.
1: It's much more than any War of Roses. It's not a tussle of the tulips.
2: Oh, my God.
1: It's a battle of the Rosa. Tussle of the Tulips is good. We might do a spinoff of that. 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

0: Ladies and gentlemen, do not adjust your speaker system. 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Today, we have Cristela on the line. Hola, Cristela.
1: Hola.
0: So, why are we calling your man Vicente today?
1: Listen, I'm not crazy, but something is off.
0: Hi, that's how every novella starts.
2: Oh,
0: continue.
1: Vicente has been acting different. He's going to the gym, he bought new cologne, and he even shaved his chest.
0: Oi, not the chest shave.
2: Austin Powers?
1: Exactly. He's 34 years old. He's never shaved his chest in his life.
0: That's suspiciously moisturized, Geno.
1: And he changed his own password.
0: From what to what?
1: It used to be my birthday, but now it's just four random numbers.
0: Four random numbers? That's cheating math. Okay, so listen, this is what we're going to do. We're going to call Vicente and tell him he won a free couple tattoo giveaway.
2: Ooh.
0: And basically, if he doesn't choose you to get a matching tattoo, then we're going to know he's the cheating piece of you claim he is, okay?
1: Okay.
0: Nobody cheats calmly when permanent ink is involved. We're calling Vicente next on Battle of the Rosas. Hi!
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0: It's Tino Cochino Radio, and we have Cristela on the line. Are you there, Cristela?
5: I am here.
0: Okay, so we're going to call your boyfriend Vicente, who apparently has been acting different. Not only did he start going to the gym, buying new colognes, shaving his chest, but he's also changed his phone password from your birthday to four random numbers, no?
5: That is correct.
0: We're going to call Vicente, and we're going to tell him that he won a free tattoo for matching partner vibes. And we're going to see if he picks you or some other Jaina. Sound good?
5: Sounds good.
0: Let's call Vicente.
6: Hola.
0: Hey, Vicente. This is Dino from the radio. You actually just entered a free contest and won a free matching tattoo session for you and your partner. Two small symbolic tattoos fully paid for. Clean needles and minimal regret.
6: Orale.
0: All we need is the name of the person you'd like to get the matching tattoo with.
6: Put down Andrea.
5: Andrea?
6: Cristela?
0: Hey! Vicente, Andrea who?
6: Andrea from the gym.
5: You're getting matching tattoos with your trainer?
6: No, wait. I thought this was a fitness sponsorship.
5: You must really think I'm stupid.
6: I mean, just a little.
0: Hey!
6: I didn't think you'd want a tattoo.
5: That doesn't mean you'll find a replacement.
6: It's not like that. Andrea just motivates me.
5: With kissy face emojis?
6: Cristela, listen.
5: No, I'm done. And don't worry, you won't have to change your password anymore because you're single.
6: No.
0: Vicente just went from matching tattoos to matching custody schedules. And that's why you don't test permanent ink with temporary feelings. What do you think, compa? You got one?
7: Love is like working out. If you're not committed, it's not going to work out.
0: Ay, firme! Remember, stretch before leg day. And think before you, Andrea. This has been Battle of the Rosas! 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
28: I think I'm in a completely different headspace than I was when I wrote Sour. I think processing those feelings of, you know, sadness and heartbreak and jealousy and, you know, anger is so important, and in order to get over those feelings, and I think writing them down and writing an album about it definitely helped me move past some of those, like, uncomfortable feelings.
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30: Recent survey conducted by Common Sense Media found 1/3 of teenagers prefer AI companions over humans for serious conversations. There's a term for that: social offloading. And experts we talked to warned that this habit could be stunting emotional growth, leaving an already isolated generation who came of age during the pandemic even less prepared for the messiness of human interaction. Sure, AI can help you polish whatever it is you're looking to say, but that's not very human, right? 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I'm Dr. Sanjay Gupta, helping you live a better life.
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0: There's a woman that is going viral for revealing the things she did while married that she will never do again.
1: Oh.
0: So let's listen together and have a conversation about it.
2: Things I did in my marriage that I will never be doing again. Pay for half of my engagement ring. Took it very lightheartedly when he told me on our honeymoon that he wanted to become a police officer. And the reason he didn't tell me before is because he thought I would leave him if he told me before we were married. Being okay with being the breadwinner. Getting my first and only STD in my first year of marriage. And then blaming myself because I couldn't wrap my mind around him cheating, saying that maybe I got it years before him and it lied dormant in my body until now.
0: All right, so let's go to the comments. That's so Monica said she is actually a red flag herself. All About Nay said, I don't know, girl. Some things you just got to keep in the vault.
3: Oh, my God.
0: Beautiful Surprise said, girl, the story that would have stopped me was at the engagement ring. There's no way you should be paying for half of your ring. That is wild. And then Mirror 8687 said, who asked for this information? Who are you? Serena, what are your thoughts after hearing it?
4: She did overshare a little bit, but no, I agree with all of that. You shouldn't be paying for half of your engagement ring because this is something that he should be doing on his own. So you should no idea, because if you're being proposed to, it should be a surprise.
3: Hold on, but isn't a marriage 50-50?
4: And you're going to buy his ring.
3: Chances are she's not buying it. He's going to buy his own ring. It's going to come out of the same account, right, Matt?
1: I mean, if you're already married.
4: You're not married yet, dummy.
0: I do wish that the same rule applied for the rings. That it's supposed to be like three times your... What is
1: salary?
0: It? Yeah,
1: three times your monthly take home.
0: I wish the girls did that for the guy too. Yeah, usually for the guy it's just the band.
4: I think it just depends though, because my husband, when we were looking for rings, he's like, I want a carrot too. But then when he was trying them on, he's like, oh no. Like, this is too fancy for me.
0: What about the STD thing?
4: Oh, I'm like,
0: because it probably could lay dormant, right?
1: I looked it up. Certain things like syphilis can stay in your body 20 to 30 years before you know.
3: That's crazy.
1: Hi.
4: I don't know. I think based on the other red flags that he probably cheated on her and gave her this. Because also the police officer
3: crazy
4: one.
3: Assumption.
4: I think if you're going to be in a relationship that you should be able to discuss, like, this is what I want to do. Like, in that part, he's trying to trap her.
1: Yeah.
0: Yeah, I agree with you. I mean, while we're talking about control in a positive way, there are seven, weird ways that you can control your body. And we'll share them with you next.
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0: The Q.
2: They say the holy water's watered down, and this town's lost its faith.

0: This is kind of random, but I'll share them with you. We'll see what you think. 7 weird ways to control your body. It's Tino Cochino Radio. Number 1, if you can't sleep, it says for you to blink rapidly for 1 minute. I've never heard of that.
1: You look all like weird. Mikey's told me this before.
0: My business partner?
1: Yes.
0: That's weird, bro. Like, you imagine you just turn around and look at your partner. Like, I want to see what they look like resting. And you're just,
2: I'm doing it right now. It's very exhausting.
0: I mean, that's the point, right?
2: I guess.
0: If you have high anxiety, it says you should place your hand over your heart and take slow, deep breaths.
1: I can see that. Like, trying to ground yourself almost.
0: I think I've done that before. When I get anxious, yeah. I'm like...
3: My girl did this to me one time. I was like, what are you doing? She was like, you have an anxiety attack. And it worked.
2: Cool story.
0: Thanks, man. If you are feeling lazy, you should brush your teeth with your left hand because confusion will wake up your brain.
3: Oh, that's a good one.
2: Yeah, but then you end up stabbing yourself in the gums by accident. Yeah, maybe. I've done that. That hurts.
3: And also, if you're falling asleep on the road, they say to stick your hand out. Like, if you're going fast, stick your hand out the window because the fingertips will wake you up. Like, the air hitting it.
0: Oh, really?
3: Mm. Look it up.
1: And then you lose a hand.
0: Yeah, some motorcycle guy comes
2: to me. Driving the other way.
3: Then you really wake up.
0: If you have a stuffy nose, it says you can put ice on the roof of your mouth.
3: Oh, that'll give you a...
1: brain freeze?
3: Yeah.
0: This is random. If you're nervous, pinch your nose and you'll calm down.
1: Imagine just being in public,
3: like a weirdo.
0: This is kind of wild. It says low energy. I mean, not wild. I feel like we all do this. Or maybe it's just me. I don't know. Low energy for you to splash cold water on your face. I do that.
3: Well, yeah, that's common. Yeah, that's common. I also heard that if you're like feeling lazy, shake your nuts.
0: Huh?
3: Up and down. You shake them up and down.
2: What is Serena supposed to do?
3: Motivated. Huh?
2: What is Serena supposed to do when she's lazy?
1: I'm never lazy, Matt.
0: Ooh. Oh.
4: Coming up next.
0: Men who avoid serious relationships from the ages 20 to 30 increase this by 48%. And it's the clearest thing ever. Like, as soon as I tell you, you're going to be like, oh, duh. We'll share it with you next.
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3: Men who avoid serious relationships from 20 to 30 increase their net worth by 48%.
4: Sheesh.
3: Wow. It's expensive to date, man.
5: Yeah.
3: Let's talk more about it. Sino Cochino Radio, what you got?
4: It says studies point to fewer financial obligations, increased career focus, and greater flexibility as key contributors to higher savings and investment growth during those years.
3: All these women that complain about men and say, don't just think that money buys everything and I don't need you to control me and it's not about this and not about that. I don't see them taking us out on dates.
5: That's facts.
3: Who's supposed to take us out on a date?
5: Yeah, and then
3: when you date, men have to spend more money. Because if you're not too, you're viewed as a cheapo, you're viewed as non-successful.
4: I feel like in the beginning, yes. Like whoever's asking. Actually, no. I think for the first date, the man should pay.
5: Oh, my God.
0: Even if the girl,
4: if she asked, because
0: first?
4: I would still go to pay for the thing or pay for the tab. But, see, I don't even know what it's called. But.
3: My God, freeloader.
4: I would go expecting to pay for the date if I asked. But if he was like, no, I got it, I'd be like, wow, he is a gentleman. I will say, when me and my husband were just dating, this was like long term, we were together. Like, I would also pay, like, when we'd go out, but this wasn't the first date. This was, like, we were already in it. I'd be like, oh, no, I got it today.
5: We talk about this all the time on the radio, but we really never asked Serena, have you ever been love bombed?
4: Well, when me and my husband had taken a break, like, years ago, I mean, I guess it'd be considered love bombing, but he took me to Vegas, and then he took me to see J. Cole and Chris Brown, bought floor seats.
3: Oh, yeah, why is that love bombing? Why can't this just be considered a thoughtful gift?
5: No, but he had
4: to do
5: that.
4: Didn't consider it love bombing, but I guess if that's, like, a definition, would that be love bombing?
3: That's a great question, Serena. We should talk more about it on my Love Bomb Comedy Tour. Now hitting all the cities all across the country.
5: There you go.
3: find your tickets now. Instagram, @ Tino Cochino. Link is in the bio.
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1: Let's go.
0: This is your chance to win. So listen carefully. This is the question today.
1: Which celebrity was in a traumatic car accident where she went through the front windshield and suffered a severe concussion? Is it A, Cardi B, B, Khloe Kardashian, or C, Rosie O'Donnell?
0: We have Juanisha on the line, ready to play. So let's do it. Next, baby. Tino Cochino Radio.

0: Are you smarter than Nicasio? It's game time. It's play. Mm-hmm. Hello. Who is this?
1: Juanisha.
0: How you doing today?
1: I'm good. On my way to work.
0: Ooh, there you go. I like the energy. Positive vibes. Yep. Mm-hmm. Nicasio is going to hit you with a question. He will give you 3 multiple choice answers. You pick that right one. We're going to get you hooked up. Cool?
1: Cool.
2: Which celebrity was in a traumatic car accident where she went through the front windshield and suffered a severe concussion? Is it A, Cardi B, B, Khloe Kardashian, or C, Rosie O'Donnell?
1: Oh, man. Rosie O'Donnell?
2: No.
3: Why you say her?
0: Why'd you throw her in there? Like, I thought that's who it was, too. I was like, because why would... She hasn't been in the news for anything lately.
1: Yeah, I just had to get it out the way.
0: All right, so your options are A or B, and A is who?
2: Cardi B, and then B is Khloe Kardashian.
1: Let's go with Cardi.
2: No, it's not Cardi.
0: It's Khloe Kardashian?
2: Khloe Kardashian.
0: Damn, that's scary. I never heard about that. That must have been like before the fame, right?
2: Oh, yeah. When she was a kid, yeah.
0: That's super scary. Well, we'll hook you up anyway. It's 2026. Everyone gets a participation trophy, you know?
4: Yay.
1: That's kind of cool.
0: Let me pass you to Matt, and he'll get your info, okay?
1: All right, thank you. Cachino,
0: Cachino. All right, so there is something, I guess, that ladies, you can do to calm yourself, reduce stress, and even strengthen your heart.
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0: 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Now, you would think, why are you regretful? 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
4: Yes, you're not Chris Brown.
0: Oh, damn.
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22: 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And I didn't know it was going to all happen at the same time, I must say. 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

0: okay, this woman claims that there's something that she does to calm herself, reduce stress, and even strengthen her heart.
1: That's hot. Mm-hmm.
0: It's Tino Cochino Radio. Health is hot. You're right, Nicasio.
2: Yeah, it's good.
0: What is it that she's doing exactly,
3: Serena? It is cuddling. I guess hugging or physical touch releases oxytocin, the love hormone, which helps you relax, lower stress, and even reduces blood pressure, keeping your heart healthy. Plus, it strengthens emotional bonds and supports your overall well-being.
0: I get that. It's like when you're upset and you get a hug from someone that you care about, mm-hmm. that hug feels good.
2: Yeah, and you want to keep holding on.
0: Yeah, it's very calming.
2: Then it gets awkward.
0: Now, the whole time you were saying all of this really nice, sweet stuff, Nicasio was going, why?
1: Well, because girls play so hard to get. Like, if that's the case, if you know it's, like, health, why don't you just, you know, like, cuddle with random people?
3: We don't want to cuddle with random people.
1: Why not?
2: No. You heard about, there are people that are professional cuddlers. Have you heard of them?
0: I've
2: you
0: heard
2: pay
0: them,
2: they come cuddle with you?
1: Yeah, why not? I'm talking for the single people. Obviously, if you're in a relationship, yeah, you're going to cuddle with your
2: partner.
1: You're
2: not going to hire a cuddler?
1: But like the single people, they're like, no, stay away from me. Like, why are you looking at me like that?
3: It's different, though. I feel like you have to at least like the person to cuddle. Like,
0: yeah, you don't want to just cuddle.
1: Not if it's touch. Touch is touch.
0: But the touch, there has to be some type of like connection there. Yes. You don't want just to. If some stranger comes up to me and touches me, I'm like, ick.
3: Like, get out of my
1: face. A girl stranger touches you, you're going to say ick?
0: Yeah, I don't know you.
1: Oh, no, touch me.
0: That sounds like you're miserable, and you're any touch you can get from anyone, you're like, oh my God, someone's actually touching me.
2: A girl doesn't cuddle you, Nicasio?
1: Yeah, sometimes I play Little Spoon.
0: Okay.
4: Tino Cochino Radio.
0: We got celebrity gossip tea time coming up next. Mm-hmm. And today, Nicasio has been just completely dialed in and in love with Adrian Broner's live streams. He shows me every single day a clip from something. And they're funny.
2: Yeah.
0: But I don't know if you saw this clip where Adrian Broner's like main girl told him that he smells.
1: Yeah, the white girl.
0: That is wild, bro.
1: Well, she's
0: if your
1: white
0: partner told you that you smelled, how would you process that? We'll talk about it next in tea time.

0: Tea Time, celebrity gossip. This isn't really gossip, but it's a clip that's going viral. When I saw it, I was just like, bro, how would I react if this happened to me? So, boxer Adrian Broner, more famous now than ever, and it's so funny because he's not even boxing. He's
1: I didn't even know he was a boxer originally.
0: But that's crazy, man.
2: That's insane.
0: He was a beast when he was. Yeah. I mean, he's got a fight coming up, right?
2: Yeah, he's got to get. He said he's got to get it. He's going to get in shape by accident.
0: Round is a shape.
1: Yeah,
0: but no. So, or a circle. Round, circle.
2: That's a shape.
0: Yeah, whatever. Okay, so Adrian Broner, as of late, has been going viral for all of his Kick moments. Mm-hmm. Basically, he's a streamer now on Kick, and you just log on and watch him live his life. Mm-hmm. I guess he's got a few different girlfriends, but his main girl just told him that he smells.
3: My 3 days.
4: Yeah, I have it.
3: That's what I'm trying to tell you. Yeah.
0: If your partner, Nicasio, be real, told you that you smelled, because, I mean, yes, it's low-key offensive, but it's your fault.
2: Yeah.
0: And she's keeping it, you know, a bow-wow. Would you feel some type of way that she was honest with you and told you you don't smell good?
2: Like, down there, probably not. I'll probably get in defense mode. I'm like, you smell like shit too, bitch. Like, or something like that.
0: Oh,
2: or something crazy.
0: God.
2: Like, but then this is
1: I
2: like,
1: can see that.
0: It's just like, stuff too.
2: Let's be honest here. It does. It's not supposed to smell good down there. I mean, that's, you know, that's where you sweat, you know, it's not aired out every day, and so it's going to have a little stench.
1: But it's not supposed to smell bad. That could be like a medical problem. I told my wife, my wife eats, whenever she eats garlic, she's trying to stay away from it. When she does eat it, she like comes out of her pores, and she stinks. And she got in bed.
0: Out of her what?
1: Out of her pores. Her pores on her skin. Yeah. So she got in bed the other night. I was like, oh, my God, did you eat garlic? I was like, yeah, I'm sorry. I was like, oh, my God, I had to go leave the room.
2: I mean, would that turn you off, you know? Like, would you be like, oh, I'm out of here, man?
0: I don't want to smell her sweat like garlic. That would be pretty gross.
1: Yeah.
0: I mean, I'm a, I don't want to say a germaphobe, but I'm definitely like if I feel dirty, I'll go shower. I don't care what time of day
2: it
0: is. Like, even right now, as we talk about it, I feel kind of gross.
1: Yeah.
0: I'm like, I need to shower immediately. Mm. I don't like that feeling of being gross, so I try to not smell.
2: Like, Adrian Broner, he's probably hooked up with this girl, like, after the club or after, like, a long day. And so she's not getting him right out the shower.
1: Or a sparring match.
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0: Marriage cheat codes that this guy knew at 53, or I guess he knows now at 53, that he wished he knew at 33. Let's have Serena share them with us next.
5: Tino Cucino Radio. Yeah.

I used to think about immature things. You know, like, do you love me? Do you want me? Are you gonna call me like you said you would? Is this really your real phone number?

or something about a conservative regular girl that still can beat a chest. Thorough as don't need your chest. Psychic as can reach your chest. Zodiac sign, it must be a Gemini moon, cause we about to go half. Mistakenly, nobody been in a bag, but how many bodies done been in her bag?

0: put up some marriage cheat codes that he wish he knew at 50. Oh, excuse me. I'm saying this all wrong. Codes he now knows at 53 that he wishes he knew at 33. Serena has them. What were they?
1: Love is never enough to make a relationship work.
0: That's true.
1: Strong couples are master communicators. Weak couples rarely or never upgrade their communication skills.
0: I think that's true for more than just relationships. I think strong business people have good communication skills. I think anything that you want to be successful at, you have to be a good communicator.
1: Mm-hmm. And you have to like learn those things. Like not everybody has those. So yeah, like work on it.
0: Exactly. Next.
1: Marriage can get very hard at times. Stop complaining. Stop blaming. Get help and get to work.
0: Nicasio does not believe in that.
2: Say that again.
0: Oh, you aren't listening. It's about marriage.
3: He's crazy. Wow.
0: Guys, this is his job.
3: The only thing he has to do.
0: All he has to do is listen.
2: I'm sure a listener didn't hear it the first time. Say it again.
0: What? They're not getting paid.
2: Neither am I.
0: What's the next one?
1: All couples struggle at times, but great couples turn every struggle and challenge into strengthening their foundation.
2: Yeah. But if you can't fix it at home and you need a mediator or someone to fix it for you, you're already lost. You're done.
1: No, I feel like this is great for people to hear because a lot of times I think couples compare their relationship to what they see online. But it's a reminder, everybody's struggling. They probably just aren't posting it.
0: Exactly. Well,
2: fix it at home.
0: Oh, I guarantee you. Nicasio, his everything at home, it's probably miserable.
2: It gets fixed. Like, wow. We don't need to broadcast on social media, and we don't need to go grab someone to fix it for us. Like, that's just
0: me. That's why you guys just went to Disney World. You did something bad, and that was you trying to make it up. For sure.
3: Just throw money at it.
0: Give me one more.
1: Stop seeing conflict as a problem. Embrace it. Learn how to repair, and your foundation will get stronger.
0: See, Serena? So when we correct you on certain words that you might mispronounce, don't see it as conflict. See that as you growing and getting stronger.
1: Okay.
0: We made progress. This was good. This was good. We did it. To Disney World.
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0: The next story is forget nightlife. 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
3: Yeah.
4: All right, forget the nightlife. It is apparently all about the daylife. Uh-oh. This is a new social media trend. Serena, would you participate?
5: I feel like I do this. I have a great balance.
4: Okay.
5: But instead of going out every night to the clubs, you're going out and like moving your body with friends. So like hiking, or you're doing like a group activity your friends and like going out for coffee. But I'm like, I feel like girls do this.
4: I have a real question because I'm not super into coffee like that. When and why, for real, like I'm genuinely asking, did coffee become so trendy?
6: That's true.
4: Because now like it really is like a thing. Like you're right. Like this is events. People are going and they're hanging out at the coffee spots. And it's not just like the Starbucks, but like the little fancy bougie ones. The boutique coffee spots.
7: Yeah.
4: Why is that a thing now?
5: I think people always loved coffee, but now like social media and like businesses just got smart with it. And like, okay, let's really like expand on this.
4: I see coffee shops that have DJs and they throw little parties. And I'm just like, this is crazy. Like, I don't even like coffee, but I want to go.
7: Yeah.
5: And I love iced coffee. Like, I need it every day.
6: I feel like when you say like day life, you said like go hiking and stuff like that. I'm thinking of like day drinking. Right? Because it's
4: That was what I thought when I read the headline.
5: This is not part of it. This is just like...
7: So it's like a healthy alternative.
5: Yeah, but I feel like that's what girls do. Like, you go like hang out and do something like on a Saturday morning, like a quick little hike, and then you go for coffee and talk about life. Have avocado toast.
6: What's morning life?
4: When you're stumbling out the casino... and you're seeing the sun, and you didn't know the sun was out.
7: Oh, and it hits
4: and
7: you.
4: And you smell like cigarettes.
7: Oh, like the hangover?
5: Ugh. That's the walk of shame.
7: Have you done that, Serena?
4: Oh, wow.
5: No.
4: She knew what it was called.
7: She's a good girl.
6: Yeah, you always get weird.
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17: 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Like, she's really just knows what she wants and gets it done and believes in what she believes in and is honest. 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
0: Hey.
2: Do you take time to just do music, or do you do music, TV, movies all at the same time?
0: Everything is kind of staggered. I mean, sometimes, you know, like if I'm doing my album, like say for 3 or 4 months, I'll just focus on that. You know, I won't, you know, do anything else. I'll just focus on that. But, you know, the beauty about being able to, you know, act and, you know, to get acting roles is brilliant because, you know, it kind of, like say for instance, you know, the music industry, it can be spontaneous sometimes.
2: Right.
0: You might not always know your schedule, opposed to, you know, when you go on a movie set, you know exactly what you're going to do. It's like a 9-to-5. You know, you work for certain hours and then you go ahead and head home, you know.
2: Right.
0: You can actually go and relax after work, you know.
2: Yeah. So, you can kind of get a regular schedule going.
0: Exactly. So I kind of like to, you know, break up the contrast every now and then, you know, and go ahead and book a movie so I can, you know, stay home or stay wherever it is, you know, just basically in one place, you know.
16: Here's Rihanna talking about getting the Icon Award.
3: My mom, she's so cute. It was one of those moments where I felt like I was dreaming. It didn't feel real. It still doesn't feel real because I feel like I have so much more to do. I feel like, I mean, Icon, that's such a big title. It's such a big thing to say or to even be said about myself. So now the pressure's on. I have to live up to that.
16: Wait, hold up. We got Stephanie Tanner on the phone with us, a.k.a. Jody Sweetin. She has a podcast, and she's talking about parenting. I got 14-year-old daughters, and I know your daughter's the same age. How do we incorporate hanging out with the parents? Is that even realistic?
13: It's impossible. I mean, at this age, I'm like, you know what, at 14, like, I just, you know, if I see you emerge from your room for a snack every few hours, then I'm like, okay, you're still here. You know what I mean? And that's kind of how it is with teenagers. And, yeah, it's a parenting podcast, but it's that we don't take ourselves very seriously. It's very much about our parenting fails and how we're just trying to do the best we can and to get rid of that idea of perfect parenting because it doesn't exist. Some days you're like, I did really well today. And some days you're like, oh my God, I can't believe I screamed like that. Or I can't believe that this happened or whatever. So, you know, it's just trying to find that like normal, let's laugh at ourselves through this parenting adventure kind of thing.
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0: I guess I just really get excited to listen to it.
1: Let's take it around the room. Make sure everybody's good. This is Tino. I'm feeling fine. Serena, how are you?
2: I'm doing amazing.
1: Love it. Nicasio?
3: I'm good.
1: Matt?
4: I'm fine.
1: All right, so listen.
5: Yeah, you are.
1: Ow. Yeah. Look, man, we got so much to get to. Dude, we'll kick things off with Real Talk, where we keep it real. We talk about our life and let you kind of share your thoughts as well, man, because we're not perfect. We can grow. So today's topic is coming up next, man. Kicking off Tino Cochino Radio. 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

0: so I know it's tough to take my opinion for anything, but I just don't feel like gentle parenting does anything. Like, I feel like there needs to be some type of, in life for whatever it is. They're just, you need to know there's a consequence. Yeah. Our producer, Matt, has felt the opposite of this since I've known him.
1: Forever, yeah.
0: But as of late, that mind's been turning. What's going on?
1: It's weird because, you know, my wife and I, we always try to be gentle parents. We took parenting classes about it, like all about it. Don't spank. Use gentle timeouts, gentle words. Don't scream at your kids. But man, and it's all started because I saw this Instagram video of like just a bunch of clips of moms asking their kids to do something politely and nicely. And the kids don't do it until they scream at them. It was like over and over. Charlie, don't get in the fridge. Don't get in the fridge. Don't get in the fridge. And then he closes the fridge. Ah. And yeah, the only time the kid reacts and does what they want is when they scream at him, yeah, you know, or when they're getting berated. And I've kind of realized the same thing with my kids. My kids have turned out to be little a-holes, not listening to us until we actually scream at them and take away their whole life. Like ground them for a month or something. And even like I've gotten to the point where I really want to spank my kids.
2: My son's 4 years old right now, but he still doesn't know. And so he's just throwing out the words that he just hears. Mm-hmm. And like the other day, like I made him mad and he turns around, "You little freaky." But I know what he meant to say. Like, but it's just funny because I feel like I have to spank him and do whatever I have to do now before he gets to where Matt's kids are at now.
1: But I mean, my kids are good kids. They're just a little.
0: Yeah, the only one you could really spank now would be the youngest, because the other one's third. You're not spanking a 13-year-old or an 11-year-old.
2: Yeah, you are.
1: I still don't want to actually spank him, because when I do, I feel the like immediate guilt and I feel terrible. And it's because, you know, when they do something, I'm seeing red, right? Like I'm just emotional and I don't let myself calm down to have a conversation. But it just drives me crazy when they fight.
0: So our listener, Crystal, 1,000% believes gentle parenting is the wrong move. And she will explain her reasoning next.
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0: We are talking gentle parenting on Tino Cochino Radio. Our producer, Matt, has always been a believer in it up until late.
3: I've seen the light.
0: he's starting to reconsider. Let's talk to Crystal. What's up?
4: You cannot gentle parent ungentle kids.
0: Ooh.
4: And in today's time, these kids are super spoiled and entitled in a way that I feel like our generation wasn't.
0: It sucks because I feel like millennial parents, they had the mindset of, I'm going to do everything different for my kid so my kid doesn't have to experience that, which in theory is a great idea. But then that entitlement and all these weird vibes kind of come into play, and we're where we are now. And I think that's why Matt is starting to see that the gentle parenting didn't work. And so now that's why he wants to kind of, you know, reconsider.
4: Definitely reconsider. And I mean, do you do punishments and stuff and take away all their stuff?
3: Yeah, like the only thing my oldest son cares about is taking away his PS5 or his gaming computer. So I just find what they love and I just rip it away from them. And I actually have to follow through, which we are terrible at.
4: My daughter just lost the BTS concert. We told her if you keep your grades up, bought her $1,000 tickets to go sit front row. She's like obsessed with BTS. She didn't keep it up. So I ended up taking her little sister. I tried to sell them. I was like, but you're going to feel bad.
3: God, the disrespect.
4: No one bought the ticket, so I took her little sister and we had a good time, and she definitely felt that, like, she was so sad about that. Now I guarantee you those grades and that behavior will be good.
0: Crystal, thank you so much for the call. I appreciate it.
3: Yeah.
0: Listen, the Backstreet Boys, one of my favorite groups ever, man. I'm 39. Ooh. Judge me if you want. Tell me why I love them. We've got lead singer Brian Littrell checking in with his son, Bailey, because Bailey has a new single. We're talking all about it next.
5: Remember when the club went crazy the second you heard,
6: yeah!
5: Yeah! New Mexico is about to relive that era. 93.3 The Cube presents Vibe Check Summer Party in the Park. 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
11: I'm just going to say it. Okay, he tips like someone who's never worked a day in service.
12: Ooh.
11: Like, aggressively poor tipping.
8: So, wait, hold on. Let me get this straight. You ghosted him over money?
11: No. It's not about the money. First date, we get a bill, $50 for dinner. And this man leaves three crumpled up singles on the table. $3.
8: Yeah.
11: And our server was amazing. And Matt just, like, didn't care. So then date two at that cute coffee place on Central.
8: Yeah.
11: The barista makes us these, like, gorgeous lattes with that little, like, leaf design and everything. And Matt grabs a drink and walks away like she's invisible.
2: possible?
6: Wait, why am I tipping a coffee shop again? Like, they literally just push buttons on a machine.
2: And there it is. That's the attitude.

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7: Here's Halle Berry talking about the promotion of diversity at the Oscars.
8: I'd like to believe that all those moments when one of us goes, that it matters, and it's the culmination of all of that that got us here this year. Ruth Negga is also nominated this year in that category, and I'm hoping there's another woman of color that stands beside me. So I do think things are changing, yeah. Maybe not as fast as we would like them to, and some years we're not represented like we would like to be, but I think if we look at it as a whole, things have progressed and are changing.
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14: You ever wake up in the middle of the night or maybe first thing in the morning and notice drool on your pillow? Unless you're sleeping next to someone who hasn't already seen all your good, bad, and ugly, it's probably not that big a deal and not anything to worry about unless it's something that just started happening recently. When people drool at night, it's often because of a stuffy nose, acid reflux, or being a mouth breather. People who sleep on their stomach or side are more likely to drool than someone who sleeps on their back. But in some cases, drooling at night can be a warning sign of something more serious, like dental issues, sleep apnea, or even early symptoms of Parkinson's disease. If you're at all concerned about this, the best place to start is with an ENT doctor, an ears, nose, and throat doctor. They can recommend a sleep study to possibly get some answers. I'm Dr. Sanjay Gupta, helping you live a better life.
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0: I'm
1: super excited, man. We have a special guest checking in right now. Two special guests, actually. We played new single from Bailey Littrell a little earlier inside Tea Time. And he's actually the son of Brian Littrell, lead singer for the Backstreet Boys. And they're both checking in right now at Tino Code Chino Radio. What's up, fellas? How we feeling?
2: What's going on?
3: Bro, before we talk business or any of that, I'm low-key jealous. Bailey, I saw you went to the Wiener Circle out in Chicago. Yeah. And they treated you like shit, man.
4: Man, my hands were sweating right before I walked in. I was scared. I knew what I came to do.
1: If you guys have never heard of this restaurant, basically you go in and place your order, and the whole theme is they treat you like shit. Like they cuss at you, and like they were making fun of Bailey's mustache, and in every way, like it's almost like they want to push you to fight.
0: Yeah,
1: it's so nuts. I mean, the fact you even went, bro. Salute to you.
4: It's like brutal. Everybody, oh man, everybody was getting roasted.
3: Before we talk the single and work and everything like that, how is life, man? How are you guys doing?
2: Pretty good, busy, but good.
4: Yeah,
2: right.
4: It's insane. We got to we get to do things like this together, and it's super fun. And then you're traveling the world doing your thing, and
2: You know, what an opportunity to get to do this together, because it's. You know, I get to pass the torch. I feel like Mr. Miyagi, and he's Daniel's son. It's like, follow my lead a little bit. You know, my dad never, he didn't have the knowledge of the music business to share or help me. So this is a blessing, man. He's got a great God-given talent, and it shows, and you can hear it. It's actually really, really good. So it's not, it's not a fluff piece. I'm not blowing smoke up your butt. You're really good and talented. So, we're ready for the world.
3: It's so interesting because I'm 39. So obviously I grew up with Backstreet. I mean, you guys were literally like a part of my childhood. And I remember seeing, videos of Bailey on stage. from back then. Bailey, like, do you remember something? Like, I don't remember a ton of my childhood, which is kind of weird to think about. Do you remember those moments, Bailey?
4: I do remember a lot of them, but I would say there's two, big core memories of getting up there at, 5 or 6 years old and introducing them and taking my cousin Mason out on stage with his little wagon.
2: Kevin's son, Mason.
4: And it's stuff like that are kind of the core memories in front of your family and friends. And then you think from, being that young all the way till now, it's just kind of like when people say, how did you know you wanted to do this? It's kind of like, well, that's my first memory, honestly, is getting up there and doing stuff like that and just thinking, okay, how do we get there ourselves? Like, how do we do this?
1: I mean, it's like Brian said, to have the opportunity to pass a torch down to your kid, and he's seen what you've done, and now you get to watch him do his thing. I think it's dope, man.
0: Beautiful thing.
1: If you're just tuning in, we have Brian Littrell of the Backstreet Boys and his son Bailey Littrell. Bailey has a new song that is out now. It's called So Be It, and we're talking all about it next.
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If you're just tuning in, welcome to Tino Cochino Radio. We have got special guest Brian Littrell of the Backstreet Boys and his son, Bailey Littrell, who has a new song that he's very excited about, man. I want to play a clip of it for you real quick. It's called So Be It.

0: had Jason Derulo in the studio a week or so ago, and he was premiering his new song with us. And I was telling him, bro, like, radio needs that. We need these feel-good summer songs. And I feel like you kind of hit the nail on the head with it, man. It's got that summer vibe, bro. It's kind of what, you know, we need right now to feel good.
1: Oh, dude, thank you so much. And that's
2: what have we been talking about?
1: Yeah. they heard it, and, you know, we were in the studio, and we're working, and everyone's like, this is tropical. Like, this is the summer song.
0: Brian, I wanted to quickly shout you guys out for the tour or for the residency at The Sphere. I mean, bro, legit one of the best shows I've ever seen in my life.
2: Dude, when did you come?
3: The first night.
2: Really?
3: Man. The whole night was cool. It was the first night. I remember we were at Tao having dinner, and the DJ started doing a Backstreet set, and everybody was there having dinner before. And, bro, you would have thought it was a day party and the restaurant. It was just nuts. The energy was crazy. And then just everything about it, man. It's such a well put together show. And even on, bro, when you, I'm a grown ass man, Brian, but when you guys did It's Gotta Be You and it all breaks down and you hit that note, I almost shed a goddamn tear, man. It was such a moment, bro. I felt like everybody was just like, we're here. He's doing it. We're on. It was so cool, man. Yeah.
2: You're talking about that bridge. And you know, I can't see the world. I'm walking through because of you. Yeah.
0: Bro, Brian, Bailey, thank you guys so much for taking the time to check in today. Mm-hmm. And the new single, man, So Be It. Just congrats on it, man.
1: Thank you so much, dude. Seriously, thank you for taking the time.
2: Let me just say thank you, guys, because we talk about this with Bailey all the time. This is the old school approach of radio, making relationships and building, you know, building a career. And this is what Bailey's doing. He has been doing that for quite some time. But now with the new genre of music, it's like, welcome to the world. And I just want to say thank you guys for your support. It goes a long, long way. And hopefully we can hook up in Vegas. That'd be awesome.
0: Coming up next. Rapper Young Jeezy takes himself on dates, and he thinks every man should do it too. Okay. I agree. I've been doing this. I pamper myself. We'll talk all about it next. Tino Cucino Radio.

0: Okay, so before I break this down, I just want to get your thoughts on it. Rapper Young Jeezy said he thinks men should take themselves on dates. What are your thoughts when you hear that, Matt?
1: I think it's great. I think self-care is very important. I do that to myself all the time.
0: Nicasio's laughing. You're not a fan of this?
2: I just do, but I don't know. I feel like me taking myself on a date and then Matt is just different.
0: There's another way to word it too, right? Like, I don't know if it's dating yourself, but that is what Jeezy said. He said that he is dating himself and he believes every man should learn how to enjoy his own company. He said that the practice is not about being lonely. It's about self-reflection, discipline, personal growth, and taking time to check in with yourself without distractions. I get this. Like, especially like if you're always hanging out with people or you got a big entourage and stuff like that,
1: yeah,
0: you got to know how to disconnect. I love alone time. That's part of the reason I love traveling. Like, I love going to the airport on my own, having a little lunch by myself,
1: checking
0: into the hotel. It feels good. Like, I don't feel weird. Ever.
2: It's because you don't have to report to anyone. You don't have to. You're on your own time.
0: I agree.
2: You get up. You know, you get up from that table. You can stay at that table as long as you want.
0: It's weird. When I first was going through the divorce, it felt a little weird because I spent most of my time with, you know, my wife.
1: Yeah, yeah.
0: And so once I started to kind of get comfortable with the idea, I realized I was like, oh, this is kind of nice. I come home and I got to check in.
1: No arguing.
0: I can go do whatever I want. I can sleep in the living room.
1: Yeah.
0: I can,
1: no toxicity.
2: You can scroll and click on any page
0: while
2: and
0: you're
2: cool.
0: Watching TV, yeah, and that work. Yeah. I don't know. It's just there's a sense of freedom that I think. Here's the thing. I'm a relationship guy. I love being in a relationship. But I do agree with Jeezy on the fact that you got to know how to be good with you.
1: Yes.
0: Before you can be good with somebody else.
1: Yes.
0: You can't depend on somebody else. Like, you got to be comfortable in your own skin.
2: Yeah, for sure.
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0: All right, so Chantrell reached out because she is not okay with her man's requirements to make their relationship official. All right, so pay attention. I'm going to read you the DM that she sent, and then we'll discuss it. She said, listen, I've been dating this guy for about a month, and we're pretty much exclusively seeing each other, and everything's been amazing. We had to talk the other day about becoming officially boyfriend and girlfriend.
1: Oh, dang.
0: He said he doesn't want to make anything official until his friends give me the quote-unquote stamp of approval. I haven't met them yet, but I really don't see what they have to do with our relationship. We kind of got into a fight about it, and he stood his ground. He stood on business. She said that he wants to set up something where they can all go hang out so his friends can catch a vibe and feel her out. She said, I don't want to go anywhere and feel like I'm being judged. Who wants that? And honestly, I think the only thing that matters is how I treat him and vice versa.
2: Boom.
0: That's what you agree with, Matt?
2: Yeah, I agree with her. Run for the hills. I mean, give him one more last chance to back down on this request, and if he doesn't, then you're out.
0: Is
2: I think.
0: The relationship?
2: Yeah, I think so.
0: Nicasio?
1: Yeah, that's crazy. Matt sounds crazy. I think the guy is doing what he's supposed to do. And I feel like I look at his friends as a lawyer. This is a business transaction he's about to get in. So he needs to know that she's, you know, head over heels for him, that, you know, she's not trying to scam him out of his money. I just feel like the friends have a better perspective, outside perspective.
0: Let's get a female perspective. Brenda's on the line. We'll see what she thinks next. Tino Cochino Radio.

0: If you're just tuning in, let me get you caught up. Chantrell reached out and she's feeling some type of way because her guy that she's been dating for just a month, you know, she's ready to be exclusive with him. I mean, they've been seeing each other and things have been good, but they had to talk about becoming official. And he's like, well, we can't make anything official until you meet my friends and they give you the stamp of approval.
1: Whack.
0: So Nicasio thinks this is a win because your friends should definitely approve of who you date. Matt says you should run for the hills and just don't even look back. Mm-hmm. This should be done. Let's talk to Brenda. What do you think?
2: Run. It doesn't matter what his friends think. As long as he's happy, I think he's in love with his friends.
0: I see it from both. I understand that he wants his friends to give their stamp of approval, but that comes way later. And even if they don't like her, it's still your relationship. You got to do what you feel is right for you, not based on their feelings.
2: 100%.
3: I agree with the guy.
0: Of course.
3: The friends might be seeing a red flag that the guy doesn't see because the guy's so in love right now. It's a little foggy.
0: Here's what's annoying about that. I want to jump in. Nicasio's saying that the friend's opinion matters because they're going to see the red flags and tell him. When I was going through my relationship, my marriage, Nicasio apparently did not like my wife. I did not like the relationship, and he thought it was bad for me, but never once told me in the entire time that we were married.
2: But he's not dating her, so even if he would have told you, does it mean you would have listened to him?
3: Exactly.
0: No, you're right. I wouldn't, but that's but that's the point. What he's saying right now doesn't hold any weight because he believes that. He believes that the friend's opinion matters, but even if they say whatever, the guy's still going to do what he's going to do anyway. So it's like, I don't know. Now I confuse myself. Damn it.
2: I don't think it matters. Usually they'll stay quiet. And then when it gets bad, he will say something like Nicasio did.
0: Exactly.
2: But I think she should either run if he's too in love with his friend.
0: Brenda, thank you so much for the call. I appreciate your thoughts. We got celebrity gossip tea time coming up next. Mm-hmm. And today, Nicasio has been just completely dialed in and in love with Adrian Broner's live streams. He shows me every single day a clip from something. And they're funny. They're funny.
1: Yeah.
0: But I don't know if you saw this clip where Adrian Broner's like main girl told him that he smells.
3: Yeah, the white girl.
0: That is wild, bro.
3: Well,
0: if your partner told you that you smelled, how

0: 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We're New Mexico Gas Company, and our priority is keeping you safe. 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

0: T-Town celebrity gossip. This isn't really gossip, but it's a clip that's going viral. When I saw it, I was just like, bro, how would I react if this happened to me? So, boxer Adrian Broner, more famous now than ever, and it's so funny because he's not even boxing. He's
1: I didn't even know he was a boxer originally.
0: That's crazy, man.
2: That's insane.
0: He was a beast when he was. Yeah. I mean, he's got a fight coming up, right?
2: Yeah, he's got to get. He said he's got to get it. He's going to get in shape by accident.
0: Round is a shape.
1: Yeah,
0: but no. So, or a circle. Round, circle.
2: That's a shape.
0: Yeah, whatever. Okay, so Adrian Broner, as of late, has been going viral for all of his Kick moments. Mm-hmm. Basically, he's a streamer now on Kick, and you just log on and watch him live his life. Mm-hmm. I guess he's got a few different girlfriends, but his main girl just told him that he smells.
3: That's what I'm trying to tell you.
0: If your partner, Nicasio, be real, told you that you smelled, because, I mean, yes, it's low-key offensive, but it's your fault.
2: Yeah.
0: And she's keeping it, you know, a bow wow. Would you feel some type of way that she was honest with you and told you you don't smell good?
2: Like, down there, probably not. I'll probably get in defense mode. I'm like, you smell like shit too, bitch, like, or something like that. Oh, something crazy. God. Like, but then this is
1: I
2: like,
1: can see that.
0: It's just like, stuff too.
2: Let's be honest here. It's not supposed to smell good down there. I mean, that's, you know, that's where you sweat, you know, it's not aired out every day, and so it's going to have a little stench.
1: But it's not supposed to smell bad. That could be like a medical problem. I told my wife, my wife eats, whenever she eats garlic, she's trying to stay away from it. When she does eat it, she like comes out of her pores, and she stinks. And she got in bed.
0: Out of her what?
1: Out of her pores. Her pores under skin. Yeah. So she got in bed the other night. I was like, oh, my God, did you eat garlic? I was like, yeah, I'm sorry. I was like, oh, my God, I had to go leave the room.
2: I mean, would that turn you off, you know? Like, would you be like, oh, I'm out of here, man?
0: I don't want to smell her sweat like garlic. That would be pretty gross.
1: Yeah.
0: I mean, I don't want to say a germaphobe, but I'm definitely like if I feel dirty, I'll go shower. I don't care what time of day.
2: Yeah.
0: Like, even right now, as we talk about it, I feel kind of gross.
1: Yeah.
0: I'm like, I need to shower immediately. Mm-hmm. I don't like that feeling of being gross, so I try to not smell.
2: Like, Adrian Broner, he's probably hooked up with this girl, like, after the club or after, like, a long day. And so she's not getting him right out the shower.
1: Or a sparring match. It's Tino
0: Cucino Radio. Marriage cheat codes that this guy knew at 53, or I guess he knows now at 53, that he wished he knew at 33. Let's have Serena share them with us next. Tino Cucino Radio. Yeah.

0: All right, so this dude posted up some marriage cheat codes that he wish he knew at 50. Oh, excuse me, I'm saying this all wrong. Codes he now knows at 53 that he wishes he knew at 33. Serena has them. What were they?
1: Love is never enough to make a relationship work.
0: That's true.
1: Strong couples are master communicators. Weak couples rarely or never upgrade their communication skills.
0: I think that's true for more than just relationships. I think strong business people have good communication skills. I think anything that you want to be successful at, you have to be a good communicator.
1: Mm-hmm. And you have to like learn those things. Like not everybody has those. So yeah, like work on it.
0: Exactly. Next.
1: Marriage can get very hard at times. Stop complaining. Stop blaming. Get help and get to work.
0: Nicasio does not believe in that.
2: Say that again.
0: Oh, you weren't listening. It's about marriage. The crazy thing is, guys, this is his job.
3: The only thing he has to do.
0: All he has to do is listen and respond.
2: I'm sure a listener didn't hear it the first time. Say it again.
0: What? They're not getting paid.
2: Neither am I.
0: What's the next one?
1: All couples struggle at times, but great couples turn every struggle and challenge into strengthening their foundation.
2: Yeah. But if you can't fix it at home and you need like a mediator or someone to fix it for you, you're already lost. You're done.
1: No, I feel like this is great for people to hear because a lot of times I think couples compare their relationship to what they see online. But it's a reminder, everybody's struggling. They probably just aren't posting it.
0: Exactly.
2: Well, fix it at home.
0: Oh, I guarantee you. Nicasio, his everything at home, oh, it's probably miserable.
2: It gets fixed. Like, wow. We don't need to broadcast on social media, and we don't need to go grab someone to fix it for us. Like, that's just
0: me. That's why you guys just went to Disney World. You did something bad, and that was you trying to make it up. For sure.
3: Just throw money at it.
0: Give me one more.
1: Stop seeing conflict as a problem. Embrace it, learn how to repair, and your foundation will get stronger.
0: See, Serena? So when we correct you on certain words that you might mispronounce, don't see it as conflict. See that as you growing and getting stronger.
1: Okay.
0: We made progress. This was good. We did it. Go to Disney World.
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0: The next story is forget nightlife. 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
4: Yeah. All right, forget the nightlife. It is apparently all about the daylife. Uh-oh. This is a new social media trend. Serena, would you participate?
1: I feel like I do this. I have a great balance.
4: Okay.
1: But instead of going out every night to the clubs, you're going out and like moving your body with friends. So like hiking, or you're doing like a group activity your friends and like going out for coffee. But I'm like, I feel like girls do this.
4: I have a real question because I'm not super into coffee like that. When and why, for real, like I'm genuinely asking, did coffee become so trendy?
5: That's true.
4: Because now, like, I mean, it really is like a thing. Like, you're right. Like, this is events. People are going and they're hanging out at the coffee spots. And it's not just like the Starbucks, but like the little fancy bougie ones, the boutique
6: those
4: coffee
6: are the best
4: spots.
6: Ones, yeah.
4: Why is that a thing now?
1: I think people always loved coffee, but now like social media and like businesses just got smart with it. And like, okay, let's really like expand on this.
4: I've seen coffee shops that have DJs and they throw little parties. And I'm just like, this is crazy. Like, I don't even like coffee, but I want to go.
6: Yeah.
1: And I love iced coffee. Like, I need it every day.
5: I feel like when you say like day life, you said like go hiking and stuff like that. I'm thinking of like day drinking, right? Because it's
1: this is not part of it. This is just like
6: sounds like a healthy alternative.
1: Yeah, but I feel like that's what girls do. Like you go like hang out and do something like on a Saturday morning, like a quick little hike, and then you go for coffee and talk about life, have avocado toast.
5: What's morning life?
4: When you're stumbling out the casino. And you're seeing the sun, and you didn't know the sun was out.
6: Oh, and it hits
4: and
6: you.
4: And you smell like cigarettes. And
6: oh, like the hangover?
1: Oh. That's the walk of shame.
5: Oh, yeah. That's the one I said.
6: Have you done that, Serena?
4: Oh, wow.
1: No.
4: She knew what it was called.
6: She's a good girl.
5: Yeah, you always get weird.
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1: Woo, ladies and gentlemen, yes, yes, yes, the time has arrived.
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1: The biggest, fakest novella to ever hit the radio.
2: Yes, sir.
1: It's much more than any War of Roses. It's not a tussle of the tulips.
2: Oh, my God.

0: Ladies and gentlemen, do not adjust your speaker system. 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Today, we have Cristela on the line. Hola, Cristela.
1: Hola.
0: So, why are we calling your man Vicente today?
1: Listen, I'm not crazy, but something is off.
0: Hi, that's how every novella starts.
2: Oh.
0: Continue.
1: Vicente has been acting different. He's going to the gym, he bought new cologne, and he even shaved his chest.
0: Oy, hey. Not the chest shave.
3: Austin Powers?
1: Exactly. He's 34 years old. He's never shaved his chest in his life.
0: That's suspiciously moisturized, Geno.
1: And he changed his own password.
0: From what to what?
1: It used to be my birthday, but now it's just four random numbers.
0: Four random numbers? That's cheating math. Okay, so listen, this is what we're going to do. We're going to call Vicente and tell him he won a free couple tattoo giveaway.
3: Ooh.
0: And basically, if he doesn't choose you to get a matching tattoo, then we're going to know he's the cheating piece of shit you claim he is, okay?
1: Okay.
0: Nobody cheats calmly when permanent ink is involved. We're calling Vicente next on Battle of the Rosas.
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0: Welcome back to Battle of the Rosas. Hi. It's Tino Cuccino Radio, and we have Cristela on the line. Are you there, Cristela?
3: I am here.
0: Okay, so we're going to call your boyfriend Vicente, who apparently has been acting different. Not only did he start going to the gym, buying new colognes, shaving his chest, but he's also changed his phone password from your birthday to four random numbers, no?
3: That is correct.
0: We're going to call Vicente, and we're going to tell him that he wants a free tattoo for matching partner vibes. And we're going to see if he picks you or some other jaina. Sound good?
3: Sounds good.
0: Let's call Vicente.
4: Hola.
0: Hey, Vicente. This is Dino from the radio. You actually just entered a free contest and won a free matching tattoo session for you and your partner. Two small symbolic tattoos fully paid for. Clean needles and minimal regret.
4: Orale.
0: All we need is the name of the person you'd like to get the matching tattoo with.
4: Put down Andrea.
3: Andrea?
4: Cristela?
0: Hey! Vicente, Andrea who?
4: Andrea from the gym.
3: You're getting matching tattoos with your trainer?
4: No, wait. I thought this was a fitness sponsorship.
3: You must really think I'm stupid.
4: I mean, just a little.
0: Hey!
4: I didn't think you'd want a tattoo.
3: That doesn't mean you'll find a replacement.
4: It's not like that. Andrea just motivates me.
3: With kissy face emojis?
0: Hey!
4: Cristela. Listen.
3: No, I'm done. And don't worry. You won't have to change your password anymore. Because you're single.
4: No.
0: Vicente just went from matching tattoos to matching custody schedules. And that's why you don't test permanent ink with temporary feelings. What do you think, compa? You got one?
5: Love? It's like working out. If you're not committed, it's not gonna work out.
0: I feel, man. Remember, stretch before leg day. And think before you, Andrea. This has been Battle of the Rosas. Listen, man, coming up next on Tino Cuccino Radio.
6: How was your compa white?
0: I saw this online, and it's going viral. People don't, like, they agree and they don't agree with what she's saying. It's basically things I did while married that I'll never do again. This woman shared. Wow. We'll share it with you next and see what you think.

I used to think about immature things. You know, like, do you love me? Do you want me? Are you gonna call me like you said you would? Is this really your real phone number?

talking about a conservative regular girl that still can beat up jazz. Thorough as f- don't need your jazz. Psychic as f- can reach up jazz. Zodiac sign, it must be a Gemini moon. Cause we about to go half. Mistakenly, nobody been in a bag. But how many bodies done been in her bag?

0: coming in or what?
1: There's a woman that is going viral for revealing the things she did while married that she will never do again.
2: Oh.
1: So let's listen together and have a conversation about it.
3: Things I did in my marriage that I will never be doing again. Pay for half of my engagement ring. Took it very lightheartedly when he told me on our honeymoon that he wanted to become a police officer. And the reason he didn't tell me before is because he thought I would leave him if he told me before we were married. Being okay with being the breadwinner. Getting my first and only STD in my first year of marriage. And then blaming myself because I couldn't wrap my mind around him cheating, saying that maybe I got it years before him and it lied dormant in my body until now.
1: All right, so let's go to the comments. That's so Monica said she is actually a red flag herself. All About Nay said, I don't know, girl. Some things you just got to keep in the vault.
2: I know.
1: Beautiful Surprise said, girl, the story that would have stopped me was at the engagement ring. There's no way you should be paying for half of your ring. That is wild. And then Mirror 8687 said, who asked for this information? Who are you? Serena, what are your thoughts after hearing it?
4: She did overshare a little bit, but no, I agree with all of that. You shouldn't be paying for half of your engagement ring because this is something that he should be doing on his own. So you should have no idea, because if you're being proposed to, it should be a surprise.
2: Hold on, but isn't a marriage 50-50?
4: And you're going to buy his ring.
2: Chances are she's not buying it. He's going to buy his own ring. It's going to come out of the same account, right, Matt?
5: I mean, if you're already married,
4: you're not married yet, dummy.
1: I do wish that the same rule applied for the rings. That it's supposed to be like three times your
5: salary.
1: Three
5: times your monthly take home.
1: I wish the girls did that for the guy too.
4: Just depends though, because my husband, when we were looking for rings, he's like, I want a carrot too. But then when he was trying them on, he's like, oh no, like this is too fancy for me.
1: What about the STD thing?
4: Oh, I'm like,
1: because it probably could lay dormant, right?
5: I looked it up. Certain things like syphilis can stay in your body 20 to 30 years before you know.
2: That's crazy.
4: I think based on the other red flags that he probably cheated on her and gave her this. Because also the police officer
2: crazy
4: one.
2: Assumption.
4: I think if you're going to be in a relationship that you should be able to discuss, like, this is what I want to do. Like, in that part, he's trying to trap her.
5: Yeah.
1: Yeah, I agree with you. I mean, while we're talking about control in a positive way, there are seven, weird ways that you can control your body. And we'll share them with you next.
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0: This is kind of random, but I'll share them with you. We'll see what you think. 7 weird ways to control your body. It's Tino Cochino Radio. Number 1, if you can't sleep, it says for you to blink rapidly for 1 minute. I've never heard of that.
1: You look all like, weird. Mikey's told me this before.
0: My business partner?
1: Yes,
0: That's weird, bro. Like, you imagine you just turn around and look at your partner. Like, I want to see what they look like resting. And you're just,
2: I'm doing it right now. It's very exhausting.
0: I mean, that's the point, right?
2: I guess.
0: If you have high anxiety, it says you should place your hand over your heart and take slow, deep breaths.
1: I can see that. Like, trying to ground yourself almost.
0: I feel like I've done that before. Yeah, when I get anxious, I'm like...
3: My girl did this to me one time. I was like, what are you doing? She was like, well, you have an anxiety attack. And it worked.
2: Cool story.
0: Thanks, man. If you are feeling lazy, you should brush your teeth with your left hand because confusion will wake up your brain.
3: Oh, that's a good one.
2: Yeah, but then you end up stabbing yourself in the gums by accident. Yeah, maybe. I've done that. Hurts.
3: And also, if you're falling asleep on the road, they say to stick your hand out. Like if you're going fast, stick your hand out the window because the fingertips will wake you up. Like the air hitting it.
0: Oh, really?
3: Mm. Look it up.
1: And then you lose a hand.
0: Yeah, some old school guy comes
2: through. Am I driving the other way?
3: Then you really wake up.
0: If you have a stuffy nose, it says you can put ice on the roof of your mouth.
3: Oh, that'll give you a...
1: brain freeze?
3: Yeah.
0: This is random. If you're nervous, pinch your nose and you'll calm down.
1: Imagine just being in public,
3: like a weirdo.
0: This is kind of wild. It says low energy. I mean, not wild. I feel like we all do this. Or maybe it's just me. I don't know. Low energy for you to splash cold water on your face. I do that.
3: Well, that's common. Yeah, that's common. I also heard that if you're like feeling lazy, shake your nuts.
0: Huh?
3: Up and down. You shake them up and down.
2: What is Serena supposed to do?
3: Motivated. Huh?
2: What is Serena supposed to do when she's lazy?
1: I'm never lazy, Matt.
0: Ooh. Oh,
4: coming up next.
0: Men who avoid serious relationships from the ages 20 to 30 increase this by 48%. And it's the clearest thing ever. Like, as soon as I tell you, you're going to be like, oh, duh. We'll share it with you next.
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3: Yeah.
0: Men who avoid serious relationships from 20 to 30 increase their net worth by 48%.
4: Sheesh.
0: It's expensive to date, man.
5: Yeah.
0: Let's talk more about it. Cino Cochino Radio, what you got?
4: It says studies point to fewer financial obligations, increased career focus, and greater flexibility as key contributors to higher savings and investment growth during those years.
0: All these women that complain about men and say, don't just think that money buys everything and I don't need you to control me and it's not about this and not about that. I don't see them taking us out on dates.
5: Well, that's facts.
0: Who's supposed to take us out on a date?
5: Yeah, and then
0: when you date, men have to spend more money. Because if you're not too, you're viewed as a cheapo, you're viewed as non-successful.
4: I feel like in the beginning, yes. Like whoever's asking. Actually, no. I think for the first date, the man should pay.
5: Oh, my God.
6: Even if the girl, if she asked,
4: because
6: first?
4: I would still go to pay for the thing or pay for the tab. But, see, I don't even know what it's called. But
0: my God, freeloader.
4: I would go expecting to pay for the date if I asked. But if he was like, no, I got it, I'd be like, wow, he is a gentleman. I will say, when me and my husband were just dating, this was like long term. We were together. Like, I would also pay, like, when we'd go out, but this wasn't the first date. This was, like, we were already in it. I'd be like, oh, no, I got it today.
5: We talk about this all the time on the radio, but we really never asked Serena, have you ever been love bombed?
4: Well, when me and my husband had taken a break, like, years ago, I mean, I guess it'd be considered love bombing, but he took me to Vegas, and then he took me to see J. Cole and Chris Brown, bought floor seats.
0: Oh, yeah, why is that love bombing? Why can't this just be considered a thoughtful gift?
5: No, but he had
4: to do
5: that.
4: Didn't consider it love bombing, but I guess if that's like a definition, would that be love bombing?
0: That's a great question, Serena. We should talk more about it on my love bomb comedy tour. Now hitting all the cities all across the country.
5: There you go.
0: find your tickets now.

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0: smarter than Nicasio.
1: Let's go.
0: This is your chance to win. So listen carefully. This is the question today.
1: Which celebrity was in a traumatic car accident where she went through the front windshield and suffered a severe concussion? Is it A, Cardi B, B, Khloe Kardashian, or C, Rosie O'Donnell?
0: We have Juanisha on the line, ready to play. So let's do it. Next, baby.

0: Are you smarter than Nicasio? It's game time. It's play. Mm-hmm. Hello, hello. Who is this?
1: Juanisha.
0: Juanisha, how you doing today?
1: I'm good. On my way to work.
0: Ooh, there you go. I like the energy, positive vibes. Yeah. Mm-hmm. Nicasio is going to hit you with a question. He will give you three multiple choice answers. You pick that right one. We're going to get you hooked up. Cool?
1: Cool.
2: Which celebrity was in a traumatic car accident where she went through the front windshield and suffered a severe concussion? Is it A, Cardi B, B, Khloe Kardashian, or C, Rosie O'Donnell?
1: Oh, man. Rosie O'Donnell?
2: No.
3: Why'd you say her?
0: Why'd you throw her in there? Like, I thought that's who it was, too. I was like, because why would... She hasn't been in the news for anything lately.
1: Yeah, I just had to get her out the way.
0: All right, so your options are A or B, and A is who?
2: Cardi B, and then B is Khloe Kardashian.
1: Let's go with Cardi.
2: No, it's not Cardi.
0: It's Khloe Kardashian?
2: Khloe Kardashian.
0: Damn, that's scary. I never heard about that. Must have been like before the fame, right?
2: Oh, yeah. When she was a kid, yeah.
0: That's super scary. Well, we'll hook you up anyway. It's 2026. Everyone gets a participation trophy, you know?
4: Yay.
1: That's kind of cool.
0: Let me pass you to Matt, and he'll get your info, okay?
1: All right, thank you. Cachino,
0: Cachino. All right, so there is something, I guess, that ladies, you can do to calm yourself, reduce stress, and even strengthen your heart. Serena's going to share with you next on Tino Cochino Radio.

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0: okay, this woman claims that there's something that she does to calm herself, reduce stress, and even strengthen her heart.
1: That's hot. Mm-hmm.
0: It's Tino Cochino Radio. Health is hot. You're right, Nicasio.
1: Yeah, it's good.
0: Health is both. What is it that she's doing exactly, Serena?
2: It is cuddling. I guess hugging or physical touch releases oxytocin, the love hormone, which helps you relax, lower stress, and even reduces blood pressure, keeping your heart healthy. Plus, it strengthens emotional bonds and supports your overall well-being.
0: I get that. It's like when you're upset and you get a hug from someone that you care about, mm-hmm. that hug feels good.
1: Yeah, and you want to keep holding on.
0: Yeah, it's very calming.
1: Then it gets awkward.
0: Now, the whole time you were saying all of this really nice, sweet stuff, Nicasio was going, why?
3: Well, because girls play so hard to get. Like, if that's the case, if you know it's, like, health, why don't you just, you know, like, cuddle with random people?
2: We don't want to cuddle with random people.
3: Why not?
1: You heard about, there are people that are professional cuddlers. Have you heard of them?
0: I've
1: you
0: heard
1: pay
0: about
1: them,
0: that.
1: They come cuddle with you?
3: Yeah, why not? I'm talking for the single people. Obviously, if you're in a relationship, yeah, you're going to cuddle with your partner.
1: Not going to hire a cuddler?
3: But like the single people, they're like, no, stay away from me. Like, why are you looking at me like that?
2: It's different, though. I feel like you have to at least like the person to cuddle. Like,
0: yeah,
2: I don't want to just cuddle.
3: Not if it's touch. Touch is touch.
0: But the touch, there has to be some type of like connection there. Yes. You don't want just if some stranger comes up to me and touches me, I'm like, ick.
2: They get out of my
3: face. A girl stranger touches you, you're going to say, ick?
0: Yeah, I don't know you.
3: Oh, no. Touch me.
0: That sounds like you're miserable, and you're any touch you can get from anyone. You're like, oh my god, someone's actually touching me.
1: Your girl desperate. Doesn't cuddle you, Nicasio?
3: Yeah, sometimes I play Lil Spoon.
0: Okay.
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0: We got celebrity gossip tea time coming up next, mm-hmm. and today Nicasio has been just completely dialed in and in love with Adrian Broner's live streams. He shows me every single day a clip from something. And they're funny. They're funny.
1: Yeah.
0: But I don't know if you saw this clip where Adrian Broner's like main girl told him that he smells.
3: Yeah, the white girl.
0: That is wild, bro.
3: Well,
0: if your
3: white.
0: Partner told you that you smelled, how would you process that? We'll talk about it next in tea time. 93.3 The Cube.

0: two times celebrity gossip. This isn't really gossip, but it's a clip that's going viral. When I saw it, I was just like, bro, how would I react if this happened to me? So, boxer Adrian Broner, more famous now than ever. And it's so funny because he's not even boxing. He's
1: I didn't even know he was a boxer originally.
0: That's crazy, man.
2: That's insane.
0: He was a beast when he was. Yeah. I mean, he's got a fight coming up, right?
2: Yeah, he's got to get. He said he's got to get it. He's going to get in shape by accident.
0: Round is a shape.
2: Yeah.
0: But no. So, or a circle. Round, circle.
2: That's a shape.
3: That's a shape.
0: Yeah, whatever. Okay, so Adrian Broner, as of late, has been going viral for all of his Kick moments. Mm-hmm. Basically, he's a streamer now on Kick, and you just log on and watch him live his life. Mm-hmm. I guess he's got a few different girlfriends, but his main girl just told him that he smells.
4: That's what I'm trying to tell you.
0: If your partner, Nicasio, be real, told you that you smelled, because, I mean, yes, it's low-key offensive, but it's your fault.
2: Yeah.
0: And she's keeping it, you know, a bow wow. Would you feel some type of way that she was honest with you and told you you don't smell good?
2: Like, down there, probably not. I'd probably get in defense mode. I'm like, you smell like shit too, bitch. Like, or something like that. Or something crazy.
0: God.
2: Like, but then this is like,
0: I can see that.
2: It's just like, but let's be honest here. It does. It's not supposed to smell good down there. I mean, that's, you know, that's where you sweat, you know, you're... It's not aired out every day, and so it's going to have a little stench.
1: But it's not supposed to smell bad. That could be like a medical problem. I told my wife, my wife eats, whenever she eats garlic, she's trying to stay away from it. When she does eat it, she like comes out of her pores, and she stinks. And she got in bed.
0: Out of her what?
1: Out of her pores. Her pores on her skin. Yeah. So she got in bed the other night. I was like, oh, my God, did you eat garlic? I was like, yeah, I'm sorry. I was like, oh, my God, I had to go leave the room.
2: I mean, would that turn you off, Tino? Like, would you be like, oh, I'm out of here, man?
0: I don't want to smell her sweat like garlic. That would be pretty gross.
1: Yeah.
0: I mean, I don't want to say a germaphobe, but I'm definitely like if I feel dirty, I'll go shower. I don't care what time of day
2: it
0: is. Like, even right now, as we talk about it, I feel kind of gross.
2: Yeah.
0: I'm like, I need to shower immediately. Mm-hmm. I don't like that feeling of being gross, so I try to not smell.
2: Like, Adrian Broner, he's probably hooked up with this girl, like, after the club or after, like, a long day. And so she's not getting him right out the shower.
1: Or a sparring match. It's Tino
0: Casino Radio. Marriage cheat codes that this guy knew at 53, or I guess he knows now at 53, that he wished he knew at 33. Let's have Serena share them with us next. Tino Cochino Radio.

0: out of it.
1: All right, so this dude posted up some marriage cheat codes that he wish he knew at 50. Oh, excuse me, I'm saying this all wrong. Codes he now knows at 53 that he wishes he knew at 33. Serena has them. What were they?
2: Love is never enough to make a relationship work.
1: That's true.
2: Strong couples are master communicators. Weak couples rarely or never upgrade their communication skills.
1: I think that's true for more than just relationships. I think strong business people have good communication skills. I think anything that you want to be successful at, you have to be a good communicator.
2: Mm-hmm. And you have to like learn those things. Like not everybody has those. So yeah, like work on it.
1: Exactly. Next.
2: Marriage can get very hard at times. Stop complaining. Stop blaming. Get help and get to work.
1: Nicasio does not believe in that.
3: Say that again.
1: Oh, you weren't listening. It's about marriage.
0: The crazy thing is, guys,
1: this is his job.
0: The only thing he has to do.
1: All he has to do is listen and
3: I'm sure a listener didn't hear it the first time. Say it again.
1: What? They're not getting paid.
3: Neither am I.
1: What's the next one?
2: All couples struggle at times, but great couples turn every struggle and challenge into strengthening their foundation.
3: Yeah. But if you can't fix it at home and you need a mediator or someone to fix it for you, you're already lost. You're done.
2: No, I feel like this is great for people to hear because a lot of times I think couples compare their relationship to what they see online. But it's a reminder, everybody's struggling. They probably just aren't posting it.
1: Exactly.
3: Well, fix it at home.
1: Oh, I guarantee you. Nicasio, his everything at home, oh, it's probably miserable.
3: It gets fixed. It gets fixed. Like we don't need to broadcast it on social media, and we don't need to go grab someone to fix it for us. Like, that's just
1: me. That's why you guys just went to Disney World. You did something bad, and that was you trying to make it up. For sure.
0: Just throw money at it.
1: Give me one more.
2: Stop seeing conflict as a problem. Embrace it, learn how to repair, and your foundation will get stronger.
1: See, Serena? So when we correct you on certain words that you might mispronounce, don't see it as conflict. See that as you growing and getting stronger.
2: Okay.
1: We made progress. This was good. This was good.
0: We did it.
1: Go to Disney World.
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3: All right, forget the nightlife. It is apparently all about the daylife. Uh-oh. This is a new social media trend. Serena, would you participate?
4: I feel like I do this. I have a great balance.
3: Okay.
4: But instead of going out every night to the clubs, you're going out and like moving your body with friends. So like hiking, or you're doing like a group activity your friends and like going out for coffee. But I'm like, I feel like girls do this.
3: I have a real question because I'm not super into coffee like that. When and why, for real, like I'm genuinely asking, did coffee become so trendy?
5: That's true.
3: Because now like it really is like a thing. Like you're right. Like this is events. People are going and they're hanging out at the coffee spots. And it's not just like the Starbucks, but like the little fancy bougie ones. The boutique coffee spots. Why is that a thing now?
4: I think people always loved coffee, but now like social media and like businesses just got smart with it. And like, okay, let's really like expand on this.
3: I see coffee shops that have DJs and they throw little parties. And I'm just like, this is crazy. Like, I don't even like coffee, but I want to go.
5: Yeah.
4: And I love iced coffee. Like, I need it every day.
5: I feel like when you say like day life, you said like go hiking and stuff like that. I'm thinking of like day drinking. Right? Because it's
3: That was what I thought when I read the headline.
4: This is not part of it. This is just like...
6: So it's like a healthy alternative.
4: Yeah, but I feel like that's what girls do. Like, you go like hang out and do something like on a Saturday morning, like a quick little hike, and then you go for coffee and talk about life. Have avocado toast.
5: What's morning life?
3: When you're stumbling out the casino... and you're seeing the sun, and you didn't know the sun was out.
6: Oh, and it hits
3: and you.
6: You
3: smell like cigarettes. And
6: oh, like the hangover?
4: Ugh. That's the walk of shame.
5: Oh, that's what I said.
6: Have you done that, Serena?
3: Oh, wow.
4: No.
3: She knew what it was called.
6: She's a good girl.
5: Hey, it was get weird.
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2: 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Oh my, oh my love, I take one look at you, you're taking me out.

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0: Yeah! 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
1: I used to think about immature things. 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

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Zodiac sign, it must be a Gemini moon, cause we about to go half. 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
14: 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That I-25 through Bernalillo stretch is also free-flowing. 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
15: 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And when the weather turns, our forecast is New Mexico's certified most accurate.
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15: 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KOAT Action 7 News, more in the morning.
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19: Albuquerque weather.
20: The clouds have cleared. Now here comes the heat. Sunny and dry and much hotter today. 97 Albuquerque, 89 Santa Fe. Tonight's a great night for stargazing. We're clear and mild. 67 Albuquerque, 59 Santa Fe. I'm meteorologist Olga Breeze for KOAT 7.

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0: All right, so did the mayor in New York just accidentally ruin the most heavily guarded secret in pop music history? 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
1: I want to know what the secret is.
0: The mayor of New York, Mayor Mamdani, apparently did this press conference about World Cup security. Completely unprovoked, he brags about how the city handles huge events and lists off the Knicks finals run, the America 250 celebrations, and, quote, Taylor Swift wedding. He literally just blurted it out. So rumor has it that they're doing their thing at Madison Square Garden for this massive ceremony the 4th of July weekend. And he just said it.
1: Mom Donnie.
0: Yeah, he did it. Like, what?
1: Oh, no. Taylor's not happy.
0: I know, right?
1: I mean, a secret's been, we've been saying it, but like for the mayor of the town to say it, of the city.
0: That means something's happening.
1: Yes.
0: And obviously they're already prepping security.
1: And you don't
0: for
1: think he was
0: happen.
1: Like joking, right? It wasn't like in chess where he's
0: maybe,
1: like.
0: Maybe, maybe he
1: he's
0: was.
1: He's like, even we could do Taylor Swift's wedding.
0: Right, he could have been. He tends to
1: probably
0: do some
1: not,
0: jokes
1: though,
0: sometimes.
1: When, yeah, but when you're at a, oh man.
0: Yeah, maybe he thinks it's not a secret because if he's not in the world that we're in right now, we're trying to figure out when Taylor Swift is getting married, what the date is going to be.
1: We need confirmation.
0: But for him, he's just working. He's just like, yo, yeah, Taylor Swift wedding on the 4th of July weekend. Yeah, we got that covered.
1: Oh, my gosh.
0: Whoopsie daisies.
1: Well, if you Swifties needed any more proof.
0: Yeah.
1: Unless it was a joke.
0: That
1: unless
0: was a big
1: he was
0: one.
1: Joking. Yeah.
0: Yeah. He could just be joking. Maybe he is in on what is happening and what the talk of the town is.
1: Well, that
0: what
1: leads
0: the
1: me
0: is.
1: To what the talk of ABQ is, because we've got something going on with Taylor Swift, too.
0: Oh, we do. Cottonwood Mall. We're going to be there. And listen, we're going to throw a big party. We're going to have a bash. We're inviting you to show up. We're going to have prizes. We're going to have a flyaway and Taylor Swift swag. So many things.
1: What's the date?
0: Oh, the date is in the calendar. It's ready to go. Lock it down. All the info is on our website at 93.3theq.com. 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
2: Clouds have cleared. Now here comes the heat. Sunny and dry and much hotter today. 97 Albuquerque, 89 Santa Fe. Tonight's a great night for stargazing. We're clear and mild. 67 Albuquerque, 59 Santa Fe. I'm meteorologist Olga Breeze for KOAT7.
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0: You're listening to 93.3 The Q. It's Carlos D and Leah Black. All right, some things happened in Florida that we need to talk about. But before we get there, if you're headed to the Sunport, coming up soon to pick someone up, drop someone off, what's going on?
1: So starting tonight and through Friday night, every night from 7 p.m. to 6 a.m., so overnight, road crews are going to be performing maintenance on Sunport Boulevard on the bridges over University and then the Transport Street. So traffic is going to be reduced to one lane. And I'll tell you, there's no good time that we could have picked this, right? We picked overnight because it's like the least impactful on people. But like 40% of our arrivals come in after 7 p.m. So there is going to be traffic. It's going to be reduced to one lane on Sunport Boulevard. Here's the solution. The side streets remain open. I would highly recommend coming in through, you know, Girard or Gibson or Yale or any of those outlets, because Sunport Boulevard is going to be backed up every night this week from 7 p.m. on overnight. So
0: okay, there you go. There's a heads up on that one. So what is going on in Florida and why do we need to talk about this?
1: Only in Florida. It's, why does Florida always have these weird stories?
0: A weird place.
1: It's I mean, it's beautiful, but it's weird. So this woman got pulled over, right, during a traffic stop. Controlled substances were found in her car.
0: Oh, damn.
1: So what was that show where you phone a friend, right?
0: Yeah.
1: So she called a friend who she thought was a lawyer to assist her. So this guy shows up, Derek Schaufus. He rolled up on the scene in a suit and tie.
0: Okay.
1: Talking a good lawyer game.
0: Right.
1: Lawyer speak. And officers asked to see documentation that he was a lawyer. He didn't have any. And when the cops ran a check on him, turned out he was not a lawyer, but he did have several previous DUIs.
0: Oh, geez.
1: He now faces charges of obstruction by a disguised person and practicing law without a
0: license.
1: It's
0: so weird. Like, okay, you're already, she's going to jail no matter what.
1: Yes.
0: A lawyer shows up, even if it was a real lawyer, you're still going to jail.
1: Yeah.
0: What lawyers tell you when you get pulled over is don't say anything.
1: Right.
0: That's it. You have the right to remain silent because you don't want to get yourself in more trouble when the court appearance happens.
1: To hold against you.
0: Right, to hold against
1: you. In the court of law.
0: In the court of law. So they're both dumb.
1: So yeah, and like the fact that like a lawyer shows up, that should have been the first thing. I bet the cops were like, why is
0: okay.
1: he showing up?
0: Yeah,
1: the,
0: you know, they were just, they're probably just asking more questions. Like, all right, you want to dig this hole a little deeper? You want to go deeper on this hole? You want to get arrested too?
1: And this lady, she's like, okay, I'll just sit right here and wait for you. Thanks.
0: Jeez, some people's kids. 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

0: ready for this. Good morning, America.
1: Hello. Good morning.
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0: and Leah Black, Rise and Shine, Happy Taco Tuesday. All right, so we're the radio station that got us a hookup on so many things. Doja Cat, we have another flyaway for you, and we got your shot to win coming up just after 7 o'clock this morning. All right, so we want to dive into it, right, Leah?
1: That's yes. what
0: we
1: do.
0: All right, so how far would you go to make sure you didn't miss a single second of your favorite reality TV show? Do you have any favorites that you're like, I can't miss it?
1: Not right now.
0: It's on demand, usually. Most TV shows,
1: usually,
0: right?
1: Yeah.
0: So, look, we have all panicked every once in a while, especially if you're older, about getting there on time to check out your favorite TV show. But one woman took it to a terrifying level. State troopers pulled over this woman going 108 miles per hour in a 65-mile-per-hour zone. When the cop asked her what the emergency was, she completely owned it and said she just had to get home for the new episode of Love Island.
1: Oh, my gosh. That's like a Carlos thing, except he doesn't speed. But there's also somebody else in this building that, like, will drop everything for an episode of their show.
0: That's
1: so
0: dedication.
1: That's pretty funny. That is dedication. Because, like, you just need to get it right when it comes out. You don't want to wait.
0: Right.
1: Are you afraid you're going to get spoiler alerts? Out.
0: Well, I think there's something about almost live, I guess, because Love Island isn't live,
1: yeah.
0: right? But they
1: oh,
0: do have an
1: the
0: episode. They do have an episode, like, every day, which is crazy.
1: Do
0: except,
1: they?
0: Like, yeah, except, like, one day out of the week, they have just, like, a, you know, like, unseen parts of the villa. And then one day it's off. But, like,
1: oh,
0: literally,
1: wow.
0: you can watch Love Island every single day of the week. Yeah.
1: I didn't know this.
0: Yeah. So that's why people get so involved, because you have a TV show to watch every
1: yeah.
0: day. Right? You don't know what's going to happen tomorrow, tonight.
1: I love it.
0: On
1: this
0: Love
1: is,
0: Island.
1: This is Carlos's favorite show, by the way.
0: Yeah.
1: So this girl is in your same boat, because she's like, I got to get home to see the latest episode.
0: Yeah, I know, right?
1: What did the cops do?
0: But now she got arrested for criminal speeding, and they put her car in what they literally call a car jail for a minimum of 20 days. So she can't even drive. She's like,
1: wow.
0: Well, she's locked down watching Love
1: Island.
0: That's
1: good.
0: At the house,
1: that's all she wanted in life. She's like, sorry, boss, can't come in. Gotta watch Love Island.
0: I know. Whoopsie.

0: You're listening to 93.3 The Q. It's Carlos D and Leah Black. Rise of Shine, Pumpkins. All right, we're the radio station that got to hook up on Doja Cat, another fantasy flyaway coming up at 7 o'clock this morning. You're not going to want to miss that. So, a lot of people saying it's heartbreak for country and pop music fans because one of our favorite couples is officially calling it quits. Yeah, Jelly Roll and Bunny EXO are reportedly splitting up.
1: No.
0: Sources are saying Jelly actually filed the paperwork in Tennessee last month, and it's been kept a quiet secret. But yesterday, things got very real because a massive moving van was spotted parked right outside their home. They have been through absolutely everything together, from his early days when he was a struggling artist to becoming a global superstar. Bunny even posted a cryptic message on Instagram talking about, quote, getting her sparkle back, unquote. We love both of them, but, and, you know, they're doing the thing, but it looks like it's official. Like, they're filing for divorce.
1: Aww.
0: What do you do? That's what happens when you lose all kinds of weight, I guess, right?
1: That's what we've been hearing.
2: Yeah.
1: We've been hearing this so much. It's the Ozempic divorce going on.
0: Yeah, exactly. We've talked about this before.
1: It's crazy. It's like, you know, they say obesity is a pandemic. Also, Ozempic divorce could be the other end of it because people, I feel like you get in a rut and then all of a sudden one of the persons or both lose
0: weight.
1: Have
0: a glow up.
1: Yeah, they have a glow up and then they're like, you know what? I've been taken for granted or whatever the situation may be. And they're like, I'm going to go get all the, like she's saying, her sparkle.
0: Yeah.
1: So I'm wondering if she feels, and also he's a busy guy. I wonder if they feel like they've gotten into a rut with each other. And,
0: maybe.
1: Oh, well, I hope it's amicable and I hope it's like not going to be, you know, angry or anything.
0: I hope it's not going to be angry either.
1: Do I sound so woo-woo?
0: You know, I know. I hope they're buddies.
1: I hope they're going to be peaceful friends. And friends.
0: Well, I feel like this is going to... it feels like they have been through a lot together, and I'm sure they love each other deeply.
1: Yeah.
0: You know, these
1: kids?
0: Things are not easy. I don't think so. I don't think they have any kids. But, you know, we're probably going to see what happens. I mean, we're probably just going to just watch this story unfold. You never know what happens with breakups, right? You're going to see them both glow up. I mean, she's absolutely beautiful.
1: Yeah.
0: He's lost a ton of weight. So definitely wishing them the best.
1: But I'm just wondering if with his glow up, if he wants to keep all the tattoos on his face or...
0: Do you want him to remove him now?
1: He's so memorable. Like, you know, sometimes people, they remove things or certain parts of their life. And
0: yeah.
1: I think that he should keep them because that's who he is, right?
0: Yeah, I think so too. I think he will.
1: Yeah.
0: Because I've never really heard him mention anything about not liking his tattoos, right?
1: Right.
0: It's a belly that he doesn't want.
1: And by the way, we decided, like, how can he still have the name Jelly Roll?
0: I know. Yeah, he's not going to be...
1: Oh, you called him J-Roll.
0: J-Roll. Yo, J-Roll's going to be there tonight.

0: ready for this. Good morning, America.
1: Hello. Good morning.
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0: You listen to 93.3 The Q. It is Carlos D. and Leah Black. Look at Lil Jon is getting ready for his show in Albuquerque this Saturday. We got your chance to win. And coming up at 7:30 this morning, we did talk about the news about Mayor Mamdani in New York City maybe spilling the beans about having a wedding for Taylor Swift in New York City, which a lot of people are speculating that they're going to have it at Madison Square Garden, 4th of July weekend. What are you seeing in your side of town?
1: Well, apparently this massive stage is being built in PA, Pennsylvania, Taylor Swift's home state. By the way, right next to NYC. This source has told somebody that this Taylor has commissioned a massive stage for this Madison Square Garden wedding. The insiders say the stage is being built at Rock Lititz in Lititz, Pennsylvania. It's a massive facility where bands often rehearse before going on tour. And tour stages are also built there.
0: Wow.
1: She has worked with them in the past for some of her tour components.
0: So right.

0: fans to Taylor to football fans to football players. It is going to be like an enormous event if it happens.
1: Even Swifties, I'm thinking about Swifties from here or this part of the U.S., you know, are people like I want to go on to Airbnb, VRBO, all those and see if like you could even get one right for that weekend and like see, are people planning flights?
0: Right.
1: Like what is happening? Are people just going to go stay and just hope that they can camp out by the ticket office box? Like,
0: I guess so, right? I mean, they're probably that hardcore. And luckily it's New York City, so there's a lot of places to stay.
1: Yeah.
0: So at least if you wanted to go, you're good, right? Or do you team up with other Swifties and be like, yo, let's just rent a 130-square-foot condo somewhere.
1: We'll stack up and bunk.
0: Let's just stack it up. Let's stack it up.
1: Oh, my gosh.
0: All right, well, keep it here. You know we got all the scoop. 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
2: Clouds have cleared. Now here comes the heat. Sunny and dry and much hotter today. 97 Albuquerque, 89 Santa Fe. Tonight's a great night for stargazing. We're clear and mild. 67 Albuquerque, 59 Santa Fe. I'm meteorologist Olga Breed for KOAP7.
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0: You're listening to 93.3 The Q. It is Carlos Z and Leah Black. Good morning, Rise and Shine, Pumpkins. All right, so we all love a good salty snack, but a viral trend on TikTok is making people say, okay, your heart is definitely crying for help right now. All right, so I can't even make this up. A woman named Callie is getting millions of views because her favorite snack is what she calls a salsa. It's not tomato salsa. It's literally just a bowl of straight table salt. A bowl of straight table salt. She takes a regular salty chip, scoops up a pile of pure white salt, and eats it.
1: Oh, my God. This woman needs to go to the doctor.
0: Yeah.
1: Does she have a deficiency?
0: I don't know. One of the top comments was from a literal EMT who wrote, please stop doing that immediately. I can hear your heart sounding like boots in a dryer from here. Look.
1: Oh, what a good analogy.
0: I love a good bag of chips, but a side of green chili, you know, or something like some queso.
1: Yeah.
0: But a scoop of salt? Like how?
1: Right now,
0: my mouth is watering just thinking about it.
1: Isn't that crazy how you get, and not watering in a good way, but it like, think about putting an actual like spoonful of salt in your mouth.
0: I couldn't even imagine doing that once, just for a dare, just for TikTok, you know, plays.
1: But look, we're talking about her. She's doing it for clicks.
0: But would you do that for clicks? I don't even know if I
1: should
0: go that far.
1: Should I try it today on our Instagram for clicks? No, I'm out. I'm out.
0: And what if it sends you to the hospital? Like that much salt?
1: I don't know.
0: I have no idea.
1: Oh, God.
0: Well,
1: the things people are doing for clicks on Tik.
0: I know, on Tik. And the talk. The Tik and the talk. Yeah.

0: hilarious, man.
1: Carlos D. and Leah Black on 93.3 The Q.
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0: You listen, it's 93.3 The Q. It is Carlos D. and Leah Black. We're learning all kinds of things about Taylor Swift, her wedding, Mayor Mamdani in New York City saying, they got security ready, which where it's like, what? It's really happening? There's a stadium chair that Taylor Swift sat in during the NBA playoffs. It just sold at a charity for a staggering $7,000.
1: What?
0: All she did was sit in the chair.
1: And the chair. Yo. I'm just like, this woman, her molecules 1,000. Are worth.
0: Imagine being worth that much, or that your celebrity is that high that your nalgas sitting on a piece of plastic. You get $7,000 for a charity.
1: Well, good for the charity. It's
0: and what so are you going to do with the chair?
1: Who knows? Somebody wants it.
0: I have thoughts going through my mind. I didn't want to say, but $7,000?
1: That's insane.
0: This is the funniest part, though. Her boyfriend, Travis Kelce, was sitting right next to her. His chair only sold for $1,400.
1: She literally outsold
0: her own NFL star boyfriend by thousands of dollars. Not even close.
1: He probably is good with it. He's like, you know what? I know that my girl, like, it's gold. Whatever she touches, it's fine.
0: Right. It's gold.
1: Like, you got to be a strong guy to be with a chick that is a billionaire.
0: Yeah. And powerful. Like, powerful billionaire. Timothée Chalamet and Kylie Jenner had chairs in the auction, too. They didn't even come close to Taylor.
1: Good. So, I don't want to be a hater, but what does Kylie do that would...
0: she's a billionaire,
1: makeup.
0: Too.
1: I know, but, like, what... I know people love her. I know she's huge.
0: Yeah, she's a huge businesswoman. Like,
1: yeah,
0: she's made,
1: that's true.
0: She's
1: so maybe
0: a billionaire
1: you get some
0: businesswoman.
1: Osmosis. You're like, I'm going to be as successful as hers if I get this chair.
0: Yeah.
1: Like, for the Taylor Swift thing, I'd be like, maybe I'll write a song. I'll be inspired. For the Timothée Chalamet thing, I'm like, maybe I'll create something because he's like an actor.
0: Yeah.
1: You know, I think of those kind of things.
0: And then Kylie's like, I'll start a new business.
1: Yeah.
0: You know, making more business moves.
1: I like that. Osmosis, like they say, like supposedly, like when you touch books before you study, you might absorb some of
0: them. I've never heard that before.
1: Yeah, I don't know. It's probably a little woo-woo.
0: It's all right. That's who we are. You're listening to 93.3 The Q. It's called Azealia Black. Good morning.

0: You listen to 93.3 The Q. It is Carlos D and Leah Black. Good morning. Thank you so much for waking up with us. You want to go check out the party in the park with Lil Jon, Bubba Sparks, Chameleonaire. Get your phone right now. And you're going to text in that keyword ABQ to 505-843-9393 for your shot to win. All right, so we got to talk, Leah.
1: Let's talk.
0: So back in the day, and I don't know if you remember this, this happened in New Mexico. I don't know if it happened in Colorado where you grew up as a kid, but you get this high of reading library books because your teacher would give you a shiny little purple star sticker on your button. And you could walk into Pizza Hut like a boss, and then you'd get a free pizza.
1: What?
0: And we had a Pizza Hut next to my house. I grew up on Carlaminol.
1: Yeah.
0: And so, like, that was my spot. So it was called the Summer Book Program, right? And the more you read, the more free. You got like, these tiny little free pan pizzas.
1: Oh, my God. That's so cute and amazing.
0: And
1: so,
0: I'd stack them. It was nice.
1: Why do I not know? Well, also, I couldn't eat pizza when I was growing up because of my dairy issue.
0: So you're just like, I'm not going to read either.
1: No,
0: like,
1: I read. I was a voracious reader.
0: Oh, really?
1: But how come I didn't get nothing free?
0: Nobody stacked you up.
1: Wait a minute.
0: Maybe.
1: I was robbed.
0: Maybe what happened is you mentioned that you couldn't eat cheese, so your teacher was like, you ain't gonna get no stickers.
1: I was robbed.
0: You're robbed. You didn't get nothing for free.
1: So
0: you could have at least went with your friends. If I would have had a friend like you that was reading a ton of books, I'd be like, hey, stack them up for me.
1: Yeah.
0: That's so I can have those pizzas.
1: You know what I do remember? This is probably why I love salad so much to this day, is because I remember Pizza Hut used to have a salad bar.
0: Yeah.
1: And I would go and I would eat the salad.
0: Oh, okay.
1: So I just, like, salad has always been my thing.
0: Yeah, you talk about it all the time. You're like,
1: salad.
0: I want a good-ass salad.
1: Yeah, we're not talking boring salads, guys. We want protein. We want all the things in it. But
0: right.
1: That's, what a whack. I'm pissed off.
0: Well, check this out. Now you don't got to be pissed off anymore. Pizza Hut is relaunching the Book It Summer of Stories program. They have a digital app now where parents can track their kids' reading goals. And when they hit them, boom, free personal pan pizza. Brilliant. You could trick your kids into reading over the summer break. But we're asking the question, is there a summer limit for it? Because, an age limit for it? Because maybe this is something your mom could do. You can verify that you're reading these books. She can fill this out and you can get your free personal pan pizza from Pizza Hut.
1: Yes. Or like my friend who has a kid and I could be the auntie that gets to go.
0: You could do that. Whatever you want to do, we got you.
1: I bet you I'm out. I'm just screwed out of this for my whole life.
0: Just dress up like a little kid and walk in there.
1: Yeah, they'll never know.
0: Hey, buddy.
1: Who's this old lady?

0: We the people are ready for this. Good morning, America.
1: Hello.
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You want to go check out Doja Cat? That's right. We got another shot for you to win right now. All you got to do is get your phone and text in the national keyword friend, F-R-I-E-N-D, for your shot to win. Text it to 95819, flights, hotel, concert tickets, and Club V VIP lounge passes. You can win it. Good luck from 93.3 The Q.

0: chance to win a trip to go check out Doja Cat in the city of your choice. 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Thanks for waking up. Yours truly, Carlos T. Lee Black in La Casa. So there is a really heavy shift that happens in your 30s and 40s that nobody prepares you for.
1: I thought you said something else.
0: And it's the moment you realize you are starting to parent your own parents.
1: Oh.
0: Yeah.
1: This is so sad.
0: Yeah. So a massive new survey just dropped showing that over 50% of people age 40 to 60 are working full-time jobs while simultaneously acting as caregivers for their elderly parents. And it's taking a huge emotional and financial toll. Nearly half of people have had to cut back on their own savings or retirement just to help cover their parents' medical bills and out-of-pocket costs. And it's kind of the invisible pressure where, you know, you're not trying to raise your kids. You're raising your parents and you're taking care of them because you obviously love them.
1: I know about
0: legal
1: this.
0: Stuff, healthcare stuff, all the things.
1: Yeah, this is hard. I'm an only child and I live out of the state where my mom lives. She lives up in Colorado and I, you know, she recently had some health stuff and it's the situation is real. Like she needs help and she's alone and
0: you're an only child.
1: Yeah.
0: So you are literally
1: it's hard.
0: Her child.
1: It's hard. I know, but
0: and you care about her obviously and you want the best for her, but it's like at what point are you like, "Mom, you got to move."
1: Or we got to get some help. Or we like, I know. It's this is a real thing. And I have friends whose parents, they're kind of like dealing with this too. And yeah, it's something that you don't necessarily plan your life for. Like you plan either you want to have kids or I planned we're not having kids. And we're setting ourselves up for our future to hopefully be able to retire younger than our friends and or the average person. And then this comes along and you're like, huh.
0: It changes everything.
1: It changes everything. It's a real thing nowadays. Yeah. It's crazy.
0: Yeah, you really don't think about that at all. I mean, literally, especially once you start, you know, you start doing well in your career or you're making plans.
1: Yeah.
0: And those are like unforeseen plans that happen that change the trajectory of your whole life.
1: It's so true. And so this is something that nobody tells you about. Nobody warns you about.
0: Right.
1: You
0: know not at all.
1: Yeah.
0: Yeah, you don't think about it. Not at all.
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6: Reports of an accident northbound on 98th Street approaching the Tower Road intersection, slowing north and southbound traffic down on 98th Street. Hunter Boulevard is a closed south or northbound option. Also, traffic lights are out at the Broadway Boulevard and Prosperity intersection. Treat that as a four-way stop.
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3: Clouds have cleared. Now here comes the heat. Sunny and dry and much hotter today. 97 Albuquerque, 89 Santa Fe. Tonight's a great night for stargazing. We're clear and mild. 67 Albuquerque, 59 Santa Fe. I'm meteorologist Olga Breeze for KOAP 7.
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0: You're listening to 93.3 The Q. It's Carlos Z and Leah Black. Good morning. All right, you want to go check out Party in the Park this Saturday? Get your phone right now, and you're going to text in the keyword ABQ to 505-843-9393 for your shot to win your way in. Good luck.
1: You know how pumpkin spice is like the fall thing, you know, when fall's here.
0: Right, everybody's excited for it when it happens.
1: We don't really have flavors that signify a new season, right? Mm. Well, not anymore. They're saying that pickles are the pumpkin spice of summer.
0: Oh, that makes a lot of sense to me.
1: And you're not very much of a pickle person.
0: Yeah, I'll eat them, but...
1: No judgment.
0: I'm not trying to eat them. Does that make sense?
1: Weirdo. Just kidding.
0: I am weird. I'm not going to lie. I'm a little weird.
1: Pickles are having a serious moment.
0: Really?
1: Forget being the sidekick to a sandwich. Dill flavor is showing up in everything from smoothies.
0: Yeah.
1: Smoothies?
0: Protein drinks.
1: Frozen pizza. Yeah, all kinds of stuff. So you can now find, of course, pickle flavored popcorn, not that crazy, pretzels, protein bars, hummus, frozen pizza. Smoothie King teamed up with Grillo's Pickles to make a pickle smoothie.
0: Really?
1: This is so weird. It's gotten so intense that a food trend forecaster said that pickles have become like the main character energy for the whole summer. This brings me up to another thing. I saw these two girls. I wish I could remember their names. They're like Bad Girls or Dirty Girls or something like that. These two best friends. I could totally see my bestie and I doing this. They dropped everything and started a pickle company.
0: Shut up.
1: Their pickles are now in Whole Foods. They are killing it.
0: Wow.
1: And I'm like, I sent it to her and they talk about their story. They're like, hey, if you're just tuning in, this is what we do. And we started a pickle company. And I sent it to my bestie and she's like, I could totally see us doing this. Should we do it? And I'm like, well, they already did it. Can we do it? Can we reinvent the wheel here?
0: I think you can. I have an invention going on in my head right now. Like a New Mexico vibe. What if it was something like pickly, but infused with green chili?
1: Love it.
0: Well, I mean, would that taste
1: chili-ly?
0: Good? Yeah, y'all want some pickles that are infused with green chili, so they're like spicy.
1: Chili infused pickle.
0: Right.
1: Party.
0: Pickles. Yeah.
1: We need a word. We need another. We're letting you in on the ground floor, guys. If you want to get in on this.
0: Yeah, because we're going to do absolutely nothing about it.
1: Just Venmo us $10 right now.
0: And then we're going to go spend that money and forget about it, and you'll never see your money again.

0: people are ready for this. Good morning, America.
1: Hello.
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6: Reports of an accident northbound on 98th Street approaching the Tower Road intersection, slowing north and southbound traffic down on 98th Street. Hunter Boulevard is a closed

0: You're listening to 93.3 The Q. It is Carlos D. Ilia Black. And thanks for waking up with us this morning. So if you're currently panicking because Father's Day is this weekend and you haven't got a single thing for Dad, science says you should put down the tie. Yeah, the countdown is on.
1: Yeah, don't do the tie. Unless you, I mean, maybe a dad did request a tie in a rare circumstance, but, and how many guys need to wear ties anymore? I feel like ties are phasing out, right? I mean, I'm sure there are ties. I know, I see it in the Sunport. People walk through with ties.
0: You can be like a tourist and wear those bolo ties. You know?
1: The bolo tie.
0: Yeah, I'll do that.
1: Well, that's very New Mexican. You say tourist.
0: I see just the tourists wearing them.
1: Yeah.
0: I don't see, like, real New Mexicans
1: wearing
0: them.
1: Well, that's not true. Senator Ben Ray Lujan wears them. Like, there's people that wear them.
0: But he doesn't really live here, though.
1: Oh, he doesn't?
0: He lives in D.C.
1: Oh.
0: He's a congressman.
1: Amazing.
0: I'm sure he has a house here, right?
1: Yeah. His grandma lives
0: and he's
1: here.
0: Sure he's here all the time.
1: Cute little Instagrams with his grandma.
0: Yeah, I'm sure when time's off, he's here, right? For sure.
1: Oh.
0: But so the poll shows that 70% of fathers do not want another tool set, another wallet, or a button-down shirt. They want an experience with their kids.
1: Love it. You could speak to this.
0: Yeah, I talk about that all the time. Everybody's always like, what do we get you? Even, you know, their mama's like, hey, what do you want? We want to get you something really cool. Do you want to watch? Do you want this?
1: What are you telling them?
0: I just want to spend time with you. I want to cook up some burgers, cook some food.
1: I love that you want to cook because that's one of your acts of love, I think, you know.
0: It is,
1: cooking for your fam. And you're a great grill master.
0: Thank you.
1: And so you're like, you know what, you guys, I want to cook for you.
0: Right.
1: And then you'd plan
0: and
1: the
0: hang
1: rest.
0: Out. Yeah, we just hang out.
1: Cannonballs in the pool.
0: That's it. Yeah, cannonballs in the pool. That's it. That's all I want to do.
1: Oh, I love it.
0: That would be the perfect Father's Day ever, right?
1: Can I be a dad? Because that sounds good to me, too.
0: Yeah, you could just go home and be like, hey, call me daddy. And then and then tell your man, like, hey, you're going to spoil me with some food and some burgers.
1: I like this. I like where this is going, guys. By the way, Carlos and I, it's a sad time because both of our dads are gone.
0: Yeah.
1: And so it's just
0: rough.
1: Yeah, but you're a daddy, so you can carry on the tradition.
0: Yeah, and I think a lot about my dad. For those that lost their dad, including yourself, Leah, like, I feel like it's a time where I start remembering all the really amazing things about my dad. It feels like as we get closer, I start talking about my dad more.
1: Yeah.
0: For some reason, like, me and my daughter, she loves to hike. One of my girls loves to hike, right? I got twin girls. And the other one, she likes to sleep in, which I love. I love her to death. She's amazing. But one of them is just like, let's go hiking every single day of summer, right? And we went to La Luz and we went to hike and we went on the trail that my dad used to always take us on when we were kids. And I'm so sad because my girls were never able to meet my dad before he passed away, right?
1: Yeah, that is so sad.
0: So they don't have no memories of him. So it's hard, but my daughter, she's the sweetest thing. She's like, this is great. I can't believe your dad used to take you on this trail. It's such a great trail, and you know,
1: you're keeping the memory alive, and you should talk about him more so that they learn about who he was through you.
0: Right, exactly. So there you go. Think about dad, even if he's gone.
1: But the experience is what dads are wanting.
0: Amen.
1: A poll told you.
0: Yeah.
2: We the people are ready for this. Good morning, America.
3: Hello. Good morning.
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8: Reports of an accident northbound on 98th Street approaching the Tower Road intersection, slowing north and southbound traffic down on 98th Street. Unser Boulevard is a closed south or northbound option. Also, traffic lights are out at the Broadway Boulevard and Prosperity intersection. Treat that as a four-way stop.
6: We're here with Dominique Anaya from Bernalillo County Metropolitan Detention Center talking about a career as an MDC officer. Dom, where are you originally from?
9: I was born in Albuquerque and raised in Hawaii.
6: How long have you been with MDC?
9: I have been with MDC for 17 years.
6: All right, tell me what surprised you the most about the job after you became an officer.
9: What surprised me the most was that I was capable and able to do the job by myself. I kind of did psych myself out before entering the facility during my academy, but when I did set foot back there and realize they're just there to do their time and also try to maybe get a peace of mind of as me being like a big brother to them.
6: What are some of the misconceptions people have about being an MDC officer?
9: That most officers are aggressive and they don't care about the people that are housed there. As for me, I'm kind of like the jokester in the unit. I try to keep an upbeat pace for both staff and inmates just because it just makes the day go by faster.
6: Does this job provide the stability that you need for you and your family?
9: So I have a daughter with medical challenges, and medical is very important for our family, so it's actually helped us tremendously with costs, of course, other things that she needs.
6: All right, let's hit the nitty-gritty. How's the pay?
9: It does have solid pay with great benefits and so much opportunity to move up. 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
6: Dom, what would you say to somebody who's thinking about applying in MDC?
9: 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The benefits are great. 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
1: Clouds have cleared. Now here comes the heat. Sunny and dry and much hotter today. 97 Albuquerque, 89 Santa Fe. Tonight's a great night for stargazing. We're clear and mild. 67 Albuquerque, 59 Santa Fe. I'm meteorologist Volga Breeze for KOAP7.
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2: Clouds have cleared. Now here comes the heat. Sunny and dry and much hotter today. 97 Albuquerque, 89 Santa Fe. Tonight's a great night for stargazing. We're clear and mild. 67 Albuquerque, 59 Santa Fe. I'm meteorologist Olga Breed for KOAT 7.

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This is not a drill. McDonald's bringing back the fried apple pies for America's 250th birthday. This totally made my week. 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
1: Hi, it's Gracie Abrams with my new song, Hit the Wall. 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
0: Gracie Abrams on how Hit the Wall may evolve in concert compared to the studio version.
1: I think what's so exciting about touring music is the way that the songs evolve from the studio version to the live, the live versions. And playing my new music with the band always influences the sound. I think I'm so lucky to work with such a talented group of people in our band and crew who all have their own, you know, set of expertise and instincts as individual artists, and to see that come together is a thrill. We have so much fun in rehearsals trying all different versions of songs, and then right now as we gear up to take this album live, we've already been making lots of tweaks, which which is a lot of fun. And I think, you know, I very much have the fans in mind when we're in rehearsals. I'm like, what will they feel extra hard? So it's all about crafting that experience.

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1: Yeah!
0: Yeah! 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Plus Pretty Ricky. Soulja Boy. Millionaire.

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2: Clouds have cleared. Now here comes the heat. Sunny and dry and much hotter today. 97 Albuquerque, 89 Santa Fe. Tonight's a great night for stargazing. We're clear and mild. 67 Albuquerque, 59 Santa Fe. I'm meteorologist Olga Breeze for KOAP7.
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4: 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Albuquerque's favorite retro spot on historic Route 66 has been serving up summer the right way for nearly 40 years. And this June, they're making it even better with some seriously good specials. Cool off with the June shake of the month, the Mango Nada Shake. 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And finish it all off with the June dessert of the month, green chili apple pie, baked fresh from scratch right there in the diner. 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And this week, 66 Diner is our sweet deal of the week. 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
8: Albuquerque weather.
9: The clouds have cleared. Now here comes the heat. Sunny and dry and much hotter today. 97 Albuquerque, 89 Santa Fe. Tonight's a great night for stargazing. We're clear and mild. 67 Albuquerque, 59 Santa Fe. I'm meteorologist Olga Breed for KOAP7.
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I'm Megan Marie. 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
18: The clouds have cleared. Now here comes the heat. Sunny and dry and much hotter today. 97 Albuquerque, 89 Santa Fe. Tonight's a great night for stargazing. We're clear and mild. 67 Albuquerque, 59 Santa Fe. I'm meteorologist Olga Breeze for KOAT7.
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0: KOBQ FM Albuquerque. It's lunchtime. That means it's time for Q2K with Rachel.
1: It's actually not Rachel today. It's Megan Marie in for Rachel, kicking off Q2K for the lunch hour with one of my favorites from Lady Gaga. I think she's supposed to get married soon. Not sure when, though. She said soon. So stay tuned. I just want to see what she wears because, you know, it's going to be all kinds of epic. It's Poker Face on the Q.

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1: Summer in Albuquerque means one thing. It's time to cruise down Central and pull into 66 Diner. Albuquerque's favorite retro spot on historic Route 66 has been serving up summer the right way for nearly 40 years. And this June, they're making it even better with some seriously good specials. Cool off with the June shake of the month, the Mango Nada Shake. Hand spun, ice cold, and exactly what an Albuquerque summer calls for. 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
7: Albuquerque weather.
8: Quiet and mild this evening with a low of 60 degrees in Santa Fe, 64 degrees in Albuquerque.

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14: 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Cool off with the June Shake of the Month, the Mango Nada Shake. 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You feeling hungry? 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
24: Quiet and mild this evening with a low of 6 degrees in Santa Fe, 64.

mesmerize. Why did anybody tell Ja Rule that he was allowed to sing, right? Still, it's a bop. It's 93.3 The Q, Albuquerque's number one hit music station. 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
1: Hi, it's Gracie Abrams with my new song, Hit the Wall. 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
1: Performing live has inevitably influenced the way that I write and produce music at this point. I think having a familiarity with different size venues and knowing what quiet, slower acoustic song sounds like versus a more up-tempo, you know, more filled out song. I think it's all about kind of crafting the dynamics of a show in order to make it as satisfying and memorable, you know, for the people who are generous enough to spend their energy and time and money coming to see us play. So I definitely think, having been in all different sized rooms at this point, I take them all into consideration when the song is done being written and then we get into the production.
2: I'm

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4: 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Albuquerque's favorite retro spot on historic Route 66 has been serving up summer the right way for nearly 40 years. And this June, they're making it even better with some seriously good specials. 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Hand-spun, ice-cold, and exactly what an Albuquerque summer calls for. 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
12: 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Why did you ghost him?
13: He just would not shut up about politics and conspiracy theories.
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15: He said what?
16: Hold on, Vanessa. Are you serious? That's why you ghosted me?
13: Yeah, you turned our date into basically a TED Talk on the Illuminati.
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7: And mild this evening with a low of 60 degrees in Santa Fe, 64 degrees in Albuquerque. Breezy and hot Wednesday afternoon approaching record heat, 93 in Santa Fe, 99 in Albuquerque.
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13: Albuquerque weather.
14: Quiet and mild this evening with a low of 60 degrees in Santa Fe, 64 degrees in Albuquerque. Breezy and hot Wednesday afternoon approaching record heat, 93 in Santa Fe, 99 in Albuquerque.
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0: John, 93.3 The Cue. Speaking of Lil John, yes, we have your tickets for Party in the Park. Can you believe it? Already happening this Saturday. We've got the hookup all day. Carlos D. Leah Black kicks it off every weekday morning this week. And then I will have tickets coming up for you to win right here on 93.3 The Cue.
1: I used to think about immature things. You know, like, do you love me? 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Are you gonna call me like you said you would? Is this really your real phone number?

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Thorough as f- don't need your jazz. 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Zodiac sign, it must be a Gemini moon, cause we about to go half. Mistakenly, nobody been in a bag, but how many bodies done been in her bag?

0: Rio Rancho firefighters, you are my hero. Did you hear what happened yesterday? We'll talk about it. Coming up right here, 93.3 The Q plus another keyword. Your shot at winning that trip to see Doja Cat. Speaking of Doja Cat, paint the town red now. 93.3 The Q.
1: Yeah.

93.3 The Q. Hey, it's Janae hanging out with you. So last week we talked about that cat that was stuck in a storm drain. By the way, it was rescued. But yesterday, Rio Rancho firefighters officially my heroes because they got a group of ducklings out of the storm drain. Did they reunite it with its mother? I sure hope so. But those are the stories I want to come up in my feed. Yes, Rio Rancho firefighters, thank you for all the great work. It's Tidy 3-3 The Q. It's Alex Warren now.

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0: Yeah! 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
11: 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And this June, they're making it even better with some seriously good specials. 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Hand-spun, ice-cold, and exactly what an Albuquerque summer calls for. 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
19: Why did you ghost him?
20: He just would not shut up about
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8: And mild this evening with a low of 60 degrees in Santa Fe, 64 degrees in Albuquerque, breezy and hot Wednesday afternoon, approaching record heat, 93 in Santa Fe, 99 in Albuquerque.
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93.3 The Q. Okay, so I finally splurged and I bought something I've really been wanting in Santa Fe over the weekend, but it's gone now. I got to tell you what happened. 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And another key word, your shot at winning that trip to see Doja Cat. 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

93.3 The Q is today hanging out with you. So I finally splurged and bought something I really, really have been wanting for like years in Santa Fe. I'll tell you what it is and why it is now destroyed. Yeah, I was so sad. Like literally tears. I got to tell you what happened. Coming over here, 93.3 The Q.

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3: As we take a look at traffic right now, you will see some slowdowns both directions of I-25 in the construction zone. I-40 looks good. We do have a crash eastbound on Paseo near I-25. You'll see a little bit of a backup there. I-25 right now between Albuquerque and Santa Fe. Not seeing any problems in either direction.
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14: 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I guess her and her husband can't agree whether or not they should co-sign for a car for their grown son. I guess they've been going back and forth because their son is 21. He's asking for them to co-sign on a new car. And she wants to help because he just got a new job and needs a reliable car to get there. Her husband says that this dude has a history of not making payments.
15: Oh, my God.
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15: You're willing to mess up your credit because you're a mom to your child. Is that correct?

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Maddie's Waves, 93.3 The Q. It's Janae hanging out with you. So I finally splurged, and over the weekend, I got what I've been wanting for a really long time. Yes, I'm in my granny era, a Talavera bird bath. Okay, I don't know what it is. They're just so pretty, and they're really expensive. And, you know, I was like, finally, this is what I've been waiting for. I found the most perfect one at Home Goods. I know it's probably not real Talavera, but, you know, it was beautiful, perfect, absolutely needed it. Plus, I had a gift card, and we put it in the, you know, in the back seat, and my husband opened the door, and it shattered. At least the bottom part completely shattered. So I was like, okay, I could fix this. I could absolutely fix this. So I fixed it on Sunday, put every piece back together. And then yesterday, I walked outside, and my toddler decided to run his bike into it. So it's in even more pieces than what it was before. This time, I don't think I can fix it. And I am devastated. I am so sad. So if anybody has like an extra, you know, bird fountain just, you know, sitting around, let me know. I'm so sad. It's 93.3 The Q.

93.3 The Key. So tomorrow, Dutch Brothers, giving away free frog charms tomorrow only. So if I were you, I would get there early because once they run out, they run out. And, you know, you never knew that you needed a frog charm until you get one for free. So, yeah, Dutch Bros, tomorrow, go get your free frog charm. Coming up, got to tell you how you could win tickets for Party in the Park versus Bruno Mars, 93.3 The Q.

you. Okay, so we did it earlier with Boots in the Park. Now another big party happening this weekend. Party in the Park, Balloon Fiesta Park. We have the hookup on tickets, okay? Like, all day we're giving them away. But I've got the hookup coming up during the interactive 5 at 5. 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
2: Traffic right now, you've got crash cleanup eastbound on Paseo near I-25. You will see a little bit of a slowdown as you make your way through there. Both directions of I-25 in the construction zone, you got slow-moving traffic headed west on I-40. As you approach the interchange, you'll see a little bit of slow-moving traffic in that area.
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93.3 The Q, Janae driving you home and coming up back to Burke, where we do four songs back to back from back in the day. 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My girl, Roxanne, already reached out to me. She's got her whole lineup, okay? So I promise I will get to your songs, okay? 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Coming up, your shot at winning those tickets for Party in the Park. You know who will be there? Lil Jon, he's on now, Pitbull, 93.3 The Q.

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0: Roxanne, there is your song. It's TLC. I haven't heard that one in a really long time. What about your friends? 93.3 The Q. We're doing it back to bootke. Four songs back to back from back in the day. This reminds me of my kiddo. It's Will Smith. Just the two of us. 93.3 The Q.
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5: Traffic right now, you've got crash cleanup continuing westbound on I-40 as you approach 4th Street. That's affecting multiple lanes. Quite a bit of slowdowns in that area. Be patient going through there. You've also got crash cleanup eastbound on Paseo between Jefferson and I-25. Watch yourself in that.
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C33BQ, happy Tuesday. Janae driving you home. So, Westsiders, we're getting a couple new stores. Get ready for Whole Foods and Sierra. I'm not quite sure what that is, but I guess that's what Google is for, right? Right near the Cottonwood Mall area. We still need a TJ Maxx. I'm just saying, yes, I know there's one in Rio Rancho, but Westside, we need a TJ Maxx, and then I'm complete, okay? 93.3 The Q.

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2: Hi, it's Gracie Abrams with my new song, Hit the Wall. 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
2: In terms of balancing intimacy in songwriting and also hoping that they translate into bigger rooms as we tour them, I think is an exciting thing to consider. And, you know, I've been very lucky to learn from the artists that I grew up admiring who have done stadium tours, and I feel I've written some of the most personal, intimate songs I've ever heard, you know, and they've done it so successfully, I think. And it's not about anything other than, like, you personally connecting to the music. I think if you are, then the people around you very well might. So, you know, I'm lucky to feel very connected to my audience, and I know that they show up to our shows, you know, ready to feel that kind of connection. So they do a lot of the heavy lifting, I suppose, in that regard, and I just do my best every night to be as present as I possibly can so that we're all grounded in the same thing together.
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93.3, the Kiso Monsoon season officially here. And I love how it's so different for everyone here in, especially the Albuquerque metro area. I have a friend that just moved here, and I was telling him about our weather patterns. And I was like, it's going to rain in some places and then not rain in other places. And then it's going to be really sunny and then it's going to be windy. And that's just New Mexico for you. Yesterday, I'm not kidding, it poured, like poured downtown UNM area. And then over in my hood on the west side, absolutely nothing. That's Albuquerque for you. All right, coming up, your shot at winning those tickets for Party in the Park. Coming up right here, 93.3 The Q.

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3: Traffic right now, you got crash cleanups continuing eastbound on Paseo between Jefferson and I-25. That's affecting your right lane. Westbound I-40 right around 4th Street, you've got a crash affecting multiple lanes. You got backups starting back around San Mateo, I-25 both directions near the construction zone, dealing with slowdowns in that area. Headed west on Paseo between I-25 and the river, you're going to see slow-moving traffic through there.
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1: All right, here we go. Counting down the biggest songs of the day is the Interactive 5 at 5. I love this because you voted. You told us what you wanted to hear. And coming up, I've got your tickets for Party in the Park. Yes, such a great show coming to Balloon Fiesta Park on Saturday, okay? Once we hit number one, we'll start winning tickets. But let's kick off the countdown. It is song number 5. Let's go.

song at number four on the Interactive 5 at 5, counting down the biggest songs of the day. And coming up, your shot at winning those tickets for Party in the Park. Shout out to Rio Rancho firefighters for saving those ducklings yesterday. You are the true MVP. All right, let's keep the countdown rolling. It's song number three.

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1: 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The Millionaire. Paul Wall. And more. 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
2: And taking a look at traffic right now, westbound on I-40, starting back around Carlisle, you've got slow-moving traffic that'll last until Coors. Things also moving slow both directions of I-25 near the construction zone. You've got congestion headed west on Alameda between 2nd Street and Coors. Westbound on Paseo, I-25 until the...
3: Summer in Albuquerque means one thing. It's time to cruise down Central and pull into 66 Diner. Albuquerque's favorite retro spot on historic Route 66 has been serving up summer the right way for nearly 40 years. And this June, they're making it even better with some seriously good specials. Cool off with the June shake of the month, the Mango Nada Shake. Hand-spun, ice-cold, and exactly what an Albuquerque summer calls for. 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
4: Okay, so honestly, for real, the nail in the coffin for me is when I saw the full body harness. 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
6: That is just there, just in case it's needed. You know what I mean? It's just part of the collection. I like to have options. You know what I mean? I'm prepared. I'm like a Boy Scout.
4: I mean, listen, I'm not a prude or anything. I'm down to explore, but I felt like I walked into, honestly, just like you said, a 50 Shades of Jake situation. And, you know, on a first date, of, you know, first time over, that's not something I was really ready for. I hadn't mentally prepared to see that.
6: It's a bit much to take in on, like, a first date. I get it.
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2: I'm just going to say it. Okay, he tips like someone who's never worked a day in service.
3: Ooh.
2: Like, aggressively poor tipping.
4: So, wait, hold on. Let me get this straight. You ghosted him over money?
2: No. It's not about the money. First date, we get a bill, $50 for dinner. And this man leaves 3 crumpled up singles on the table. $3. Yeah. And our server was amazing. And Matt just, like, didn't care. So then date 2, at that cute coffee place on Central.
4: Yeah.
2: The barista makes us these, like, gorgeous lattes with that little, like, leaf design and everything. And Matt grabs his drink and walks away like she's invisible.
5: Wait. Why am I tipping a coffee shop again? Like, they literally just push buttons on a machine.
2: And there it is. That's the attitude.

0: Hey, what up? It is Carlos D. It is Confessional Mondays. What is your confession?
1: Hey, okay. Oh, gosh. Please don't judge me. Sometimes. Okay, so I'll match with my roommate. I made a fake Tinder account, and I'll agree to come over just so they'll clean up the apartment.
0: What?
1: It works every single time.
0: That is so funny. All right, do you have a better confession? What's your confession?
2: Okay, please don't judge me. Whenever I log on into the airport or other places where they ask for my email to get the free Wi-Fi, I put my sister-in-law's email and I click yes to accepting promotional emails. She doesn't know who it is, but it's me because I don't like her and she's just weird.
0: Wow, that's a big confession. What about you? What is your confession today?
3: So I work as a subcontractor for this really huge company, and a few months ago they accidentally paid me, I guess you could say, an extra $5,000. I haven't said anything, and I'm kind of thinking I'm not going to. What they don't know won't hurt them. That's kind of what I'm thinking.
4: Former MLB All-Star Sean Casey, a.k.a. The Mayor, keeps hitting it out of the park.
5: 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Play offense, not defense. If you play hard and you play the game right, nobody really gets on you. They're going to boo you here and there, but if you show them that you care and that you're playing hard, that's what you need to do. Just play the game one way. You hit a ball in the gap, run. Boom, coming in hot.
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We're back to Friends 93.3 The Q. It's today driving you home. Coming up, good look at traffic. 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

I used to think about immature things. You know, like, do you love me? Do you want me? Are you gonna call me like you said you would? Is this really your real phone number?

or something about a conservative regular girl that still can beat a chest. Thorough as f- don't need your chest. Psychic as f- can reach your chest. Zodiac sign, it must be a Gemini moon, cause we about to go half. Mistakenly, nobody been in a bag, but how many bodies done been in her bag?

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And speaking of Carlos D and Leah Black, tomorrow morning, they've got your hookup for Party in the Park tickets, okay? Make sure you wake up with them starting at 6 a.m. right here, 93.3 The Q. I'm out of here. Tino Cucina Radio coming up. We'll see you tomorrow. Leaving you with some Teddy Swims, 93.3 The Q. See ya.

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5: Well, traffic right now, you've got those slowdowns, I-40 westbound, starting back around Carlisle, they last until Coors. You've got congestion westbound Alameda between 2nd Street and Coors. Both directions of I-25 near the construction zone, you're going to see slowdowns. Traffic also moving slow this afternoon, westbound on Paseo between I-25 and the river.
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